0: 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Hoxton Park Road, busy but moving in either direction in between the Hume Highway in Liverpool and the M7 motorway. 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That's Lattice Traffic, MacArthur's C91.3.
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2: Hello, I'm Sasha Foote. Mortgage holders are bracing for another rate rise today, with some economists predicting another 3 by May next year. The RBA is largely tipped to hike the official cash rate to 4.6%, the highest level since 2011. Monthly mortgage repayments would increase by around $100 on the average $750,000 home loan. Economist Evan Lucas says it will likely get worse before it gets better.
3: The probability that we could get to 4.85% by Christmas is something that needs to be debated and something that is reasonable in terms of the discussion that's going on at the moment.
2: An artificial intelligence expert believes full responsibility for the Medicare data breach should fall on OpenAI as investigations into the incident continue. Labor has threatened criminal charges against the tech giant, while the opposition argues the breach has exposed Australia's cyber vulnerabilities. UNSW's Dr. Jake Renzella says OpenAI must be held accountable.
4: These are OpenAI models running on OpenAI systems with OpenAI instructions. And so to me, it's really clear where the responsibility should fall. They chose to spin up thousands or 10,000s of sub-agents on a particular task that they know could have these consequences.
2: A man has been charged with using a drone for surveillance as part of a murder plot in Sydney's southwest. The 18-year-old has been charged with conspiring to murder, a drone-related offence, and other charges. Experts are highlighting the silent warning signs of cardiovascular disease as part of World Heart Day's Don't Miss a Beat campaign. It remains the country's leading cause of death, claiming a person's life every 12 minutes. Cardiologist Dr. Siobhan Boyle says adopting a healthier lifestyle can lower the chance of a future diagnosis.
5: It does remain the leading cause of death, and so is an important issue to address, ideally in a preventative sense, to try and prevent heart attacks and strokes and serious complications.
2: Also making news, Virgin Australia has been accused of using weather as a cover for ongoing cabin crew shortages. More than 30 flights were cancelled over the weekend, and special services are being held across the country to honour officers who have lost their lives in the line of duty as part of National Police Remembrance Day.
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2: Checking sport, the Roosters will have to deal with a number of former insiders in Sunday's NRL Grand Final against the Knights. Dom Young and Sandon Smith both joined Newcastle last year, while Justin Holbrook served as Trent Robinson's right-hand man for the last two seasons. Lions coach Chris Fagan says he'd likely take up a role at a Melbourne club if he departs Brisbane after securing a third straight premiership. And the first piece of the 2032 Brisbane Olympic emblem will be unveiled in Cairns today. That is the very latest. I'm Sasha Foote.
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6: 19 degrees for now. 23 is the top forecast for the day today. A mostly sunny day on our hands and perhaps a bit breezy later on. Sunny tomorrow, top around 30, 32, and sunny on Thursday. MacArthur's home, C91.3.

0: Apple Time, C91.3. It's Underworld Underneath the Radar. It's David Archer here. We'll have a look at the roads for you shortly. Gin Blossoms lined up. We'll play Miley's new song.
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0: You know, there's probably only one thing worse than us calling your name and you miss out on ringing back in time. 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
3: You have Troy Dalton. A little bit too late, but...
2: Troy, what are you doing?
3: Oh, I don't know. I heard the wife screaming. I think, what's going on? And next week, you know, they called your name on the radio, but unfortunately, I didn't hear it.
2: Troy...
0: We're going to pull another name off the sign-up sheet sometime soon. 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Do it now. Time's ticking on this. There are limited chances left. We're going to fly you there and back on Hawaiian Airlines. We'll put you up at Planet Hollywood. There'll be you walking up and down the strip, poking around, looking at the free shows. You'll have a great time. Some spending money. Of course, you get to see the Tigers take on the Storm too. You sitting up there in Allegiant Stadium? You know you want it. Sign up now. C913.com.au.
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8: Between the MacArthur and Goulburn, good run on the Hume motorway going north and southbound. West Hoxton, Cow Pasture Road, a little busy at times around Carajong Road. And the M5 and M8, no problems as you make your way to a Mascot this morning. 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That's the latest traffic. 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

0: MacArthur's home is C91.3. It's the Gin Blossoms. Hey, Jealousy. It's David Archer here. Colin Scott for you shortly. They have Charlie Oakley lined up. 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
1: 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C91.3.
8: In Hoxton Park, there is busy traffic about in both directions of Cow Pasture Road, and that's from Currajong Road to the MS7 motorway. Also in West Hoxton, there is some roadworks for Cow Pasture Road northbound, slowing things up for the run-up to the M7. You wouldn't operate a chainsaw blindfolded, so why dig without searching before you dig first? If you don't, you're digging blind. Search before you dig online every time. That's the latest traffic, MacArthur's C91.3.
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0: Macarthur's home, C91.3. It's Charlie Oakley's Against the Odds. An update from the newsroom next. We'll check the roads for you. Then Ariana Grande. Hey, have you two coming up? And Carly Rae Jepsen. Hey, I just met you, and this is crazy. Macarthur's home, C91.3.
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1: 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C91.3.
8: In Campbelltown, the Moroxy Bypass is busy but moving in either direction. And for Lumia and Woodbine, Campbelltown Road is also moderate in either direction in between the Moroxy Bypass and the intersection of Rose Payton Drive. The Hume Motorway is still a clear northbound run from Narellan Road to the M5, M7 interchange and only 10 minutes in either direction, northbound or southbound in between. The Snooze Flash Sale is now on with 20% off an amazing range. Hurry, the Snooze Flash Sale must end Sunday. It's amazing what a little snooze can do. That's Lattice Traffic, Macarthur's seat. 91.3.
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9: Hello, I'm Sasha Foote. An expert warns a sharp rise in unemployment could see Australia fall into recession as the Reserve Bank prepares to hand down a potential interest rate hike. The RBA is widely tipped to lift the official cash rate to 4.6%, its highest level in 15 years. Equity analyst June Bay-Liu says the board is taking a vigilant approach to tackling high inflation.
10: Are they a little bit worried that inflation might become entrenched the longer it stays with us? So then later on you have to raise more increase. So what they're doing now is that they have one today and then potentially have another one to hopefully slow it down.
9: A strike force has been set up after two men were found dead in a house on the New South Wales north coast weeks apart. A 75-year-old man's body was found inside the house near Grafton on the 13th of September. Detectives returned to the property yesterday where they found the body of a man in his 50s. Police in Victoria have released CCTV footage as part of investigations into a series of violent carjackings in Melbourne's west. A group of armed male offenders, all riding motorcycles, approached three riders at West Footscray, assaulting them and stealing their bikes. Senior Constable Thomas Menzies says one of the victims was a 27-year-old woman.
11: Probably the most violent of the three confrontations, where she was boxed in at a set of lights by those motorcyclists. One of those motorcyclists actually jumped off a moving motorcycle and onto Emma, knocked her off, and then she was assaulted with a various number of weapons by almost all the other offenders involved. Footage is quite confronting, not something that we'll be sharing.
9: Five men arrested on suspicion of terror offences near a Royal Air Force base in the UK have been released on bail. The British citizens were arrested near RAF Fairford after a member of the public reported suspicious activity. The base is used by the United States as part of operations in Iran, with police working to determine if Tehran may have been involved. The first piece of the 2032 Olympic Games emblem has been unveiled in Cairns. The pink and gold symbol is the first of six to be released over the course of this week, with a final emblem to be pieced together at South Bank on Monday. And British singer Rod Stewart has announced his farewell from the stage after six decades.
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9: Checking Sport, Knights utility Harrison Graham acknowledges he has big shoes to fill if he's named to replace hooker Phoenix Crossland for Sunday's grand final. Crossland will learn his fate tonight at the NRL judiciary for the hip drop tackle which shattered Nathan Cleary's ankle. Olympic champion swimmer Lanny Pallister is on the starting blocks of the opening race at the National Short Course Championships. Action begins with the 200 metre freestyle. That is the very latest. I'm Sasha Foot.
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0: It's about 19 degrees at the moment. 23 is the top forecast for the day today. Plenty of sunshine today and maybe a little breezy later on too. It's going to be warm tomorrow. 30, it's going to be sunny. 32 and sunny on Thursday. MacArthur's home, C91.3.

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0: MacArthur's Home is set on 1.3. It's Swoops, Apple Eyes. Cool band from Adelaide, back in the day. It's David Archer here. Raven Lane for you shortly. I have the Gorillaz lined up. We'll play Set of Spyro. We'll check the roads for you next as well. C91.3.
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10: In Spring Farm, a couple of roadwork zones to keep an eye out for, both on Springs Road and one at the intersection of Wicker Street, and also one on Springs Road on the approach to the roundabout of Plumage Crescent. Also in Camden, some roadworks underway, and it's on Oxley Street, just in between Argyle Street and Mitchell Street. 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That's the latest traffic, MacArthur's C91.3.
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0: 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Imagine if your great claim to fame in a band was that song and the fact that Madonna used to be your drummer. Because she was for a while for Breakfast Club, not when they were famous. She kind of left and then they got famous. I'm not joining those two events together. Ed Sheeran for you shortly. Super Jesus coming up. We'll play 5 Seconds of Summer. Tomorrow morning, MacArthur Breakfast with Ali. Your chance to win tickets to see The Social Reckoning. 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He's so good. I'm so looking forward to seeing this. 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Could be yours. 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
12: In Glenfield, reports of traffic lights not working. It's Cambridge Avenue on the approach to Moorbank Avenue. Moorbank Avenue is a clear northbound run up to the M5 motorway, and the M5 motorway city band's only going to take you 15 minutes from Preston through to the main tunnel entry in Kingsgrove. That's also a pretty clear run if you're headed right into the city. The M7 motorway has seen a good start to the morning and more of the same. Clear northbound from Currajong Road to Elizabeth Drive. The Anaconda School Holiday Sale is now on. 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That's the latest traffic. 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

0: 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We'll update your news and weather for midday, then still a lefty. A Foo Fighters coming up. 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
7: In Narellan, there is light traffic around Narellan Town Centre for lunchtime, light congestion at Ken Valley Way at the intersection of Narellan Road. Same goes for Campbelltown, with busy conditions on Narellan Road at the intersection of Keller Car Road and traffic moving in the direction of MacArthur Square. 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That's the latest traffic, MacArthur's C91.3.
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8: Hello, I'm Sasha Foote. The opposition maintains high federal government spending is driving Australia's inflation challenge. The Reserve Bank is expected to raise interest rates by 25 basis points to 4.6%. Monthly mortgage repayments would increase by around $100 on the average $750,000 home loan. Senior Liberal MP Julian Lisa says Labor must urgently tighten its belt.
9: People know that Jim Chalmers is the treasurer for the dog ate my homework. I mean, it's always someone else's fault, according to him. But under him, government spending has increased by 2.5%.
8: The treasurer argues the government has brought spending down, but acknowledges the fight against inflation is ongoing. Greens leader Larissa Waters has stepped down from the role due to a chronic kidney condition. The senator will take a leave of absence to focus on her health before returning to Parliament. The Greens will hold a secret ballot in the coming days to elect a new leader. A female motorcyclist who was assaulted by a group of masked offenders in Melbourne's West says she's been left severely traumatised. Two other motorcyclists were allegedly attacked by the same group earlier that night. Police have now released CCTV to try to identify those involved. The female victim says she was completely ambushed.
10: This was not a risk I ever thought I would have to experience. The longer it went on, the harder they were striking my head, and they were tasering me on my arms and my back, and I have burn marks on my stomach now amongst bruises and a fractured rib.
8: A fire at a Gold Coast holiday resort has forced the evacuation of more than 1,200 guests during the school holiday period. The blaze broke out inside a change room at the Paradise Resort. One woman in her 20s was assessed by paramedics at the scene. And Australian researchers are using World Heart Day to raise awareness about the delayed diagnosis and treatment of heart disease in women. Around 20 women die from cardiovascular disease every day, more than twice the number who die from breast cancer. Dr. Jack Talbot from the Baker Heart and Diabetes Institute says female hearts are still under-researched.
11: Heart disease, I think it's 2024 stats are about 8,000. But when we look at cardiovascular disease altogether, it's much more than that, and it is the leading cause of death in females, unfortunately.
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8: Checking sport, Roosters veteran Dally Cherry-Evans is hoping to bookend his NRL career with premierships. DCE won a premiership with Manly in his debut season in 2011, but hasn't lifted the grand final trophy since. Lani Pallister has again given herself a mammoth schedule for this week's Australian Short Course Swimming Championships at Sydney Olympic Park. And Nathan Ellis and Joel Davies have been ruled out of Australia's third one-dayer in South Africa with injury. That's the latest. I'm Sasha Foote.
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0: It's about 19 degrees at the moment. 23 is the top forecast for the afternoon this afternoon. Plenty of sunshine, the Savo, and maybe a little breezy later on. 30 and sunny tomorrow, 32 and sunny on Thursday. MacArthur's home, C91.3.

0: MacArthur's Home is C91.3. It's Dead or Alive. You Spin Me Round. That song makes me dizzy. Just saying. Stay with Archer here. Take McRae for your shot. They've got Kings of Leon lined up. We'll play Bruno Mars. It's turned out to be kind of nice afternoon this afternoon. It's about 20, 21 degrees at the moment. It's not supposed to get much warmer than this. Tomorrow, though, if you have not washed your swimmers since the weekend, maybe you should rinse them out and get them ready. 30, the top forecast for tomorrow. Plenty of sunshine, 32 and sunny by the time we get to Thursday. There's talk of showers after that that might stretch into the weekend. MacArthur's Home, C91.3.
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9: In Raby, reports for breakdown, it's on Raby Road at the roundabout of the underpass of the Hume Motorway. The Hume Motorway is all clear in northbound or southbound direction, only 10 minutes in between Narellan Road and the M5 M7. Southbound on the Hume Motorway, you're all clear also from Narellan Road to Menangle Road. Further south, there is the 80k roadwork zone from Morton Park Road to Picton Road. 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That's the latest traffic. 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

0: 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Springsteen for you shortly. Shannon Noah coming up. Going to play Beyonce. Erin is going to have a look at the roads for you too. 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
9: Traffic on the M5 flowing freely westbound with around 15 minutes of travel time from the Kingsgrove Main Tunnel exit through to Preston's. The M7 all clear southbound through Cecil Hills past Elizabeth Drive. Campbelltown to Rowland Road moving slowly westbound past the TAFE lights. The Northern Road busy but moving southbound through Harrington Park. It's Travel Tuesday at Flight Centre. 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I'm Erin, that's the latest traffic from MacArthur's C91.3.
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9: Traffic on the M5 flowing freely westbound with around 15 minutes of travel time from the Kings Grove main tunnel exit through to Preston's. The M7 all clear southbound through Cecil Hills past Elizabeth Drive. Campbelltown to Rowland Road moving slowly westbound past the TAFE lights. The Northern Road busy but moving southbound through Harrington Park. It's Travel Tuesday at Flight Centre. Save up to 65% on a 7-night Bali stay from $423 per person. Today only, book at flightcentre.com.au. I'm Erin, that's the latest traffic. MacArthur C91.3.
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10: Hello, I'm Sarah Wiedersehen. The federal government is warning against comparisons with other economies ahead of an expected interest rate rise. Most analysts predict the Reserve Bank will lift the cash rate to a 15-year high of 4.6%. The hike means Australian homeowners would face some of the highest borrowing costs in the developed world. But Treasurer Jim Chalmers maintains our economy is in a good position.
11: A lot of those countries have got slower economic growth than we do. They've got slower employment growth than we do. A lot of them have got higher unemployment than we do. And so you have to make the whole comparison. Yes, we have our fair share of challenges in Australia, but we've got a lot going for us as well.
10: Tech giants OpenAI and Anthropic have been called to appear before a hearing into the Medicare data breach. The Senate hearing has been scheduled for this Thursday to probe the incident, which saw an OpenAI agent access several government websites. Neither company has committed to appearing at this stage. An Australian study has examined the effect of taking aspirin in relation to a person's risk of developing dementia. The research has found low-dose aspirin was associated with a 70% lower risk of dementia among older people with a particular genetic profile. Monash University's Dr. Peter Fransquet says the study is a good starting point.
12: To see whether aspirin might affect dementia outcomes based on genetic profiles.
10: Some economists claim Australia's legal tobacco market is at risk of being wiped out. The final budget outcome shows total revenue from the tobacco excise was much lower than forecast in the May budget. The rise in the country's illicit tobacco trade is being blamed for the fall. Victorian doctors will walk off the job for 4 hours on Thursday to protest unsustainable working hours and fatigue at hospitals across the state. The doctors' union says staffing will remain above Saturday levels. AMA Victoria President Dr. Simon Judkins says the action is a last resort.
13: Working under incredibly stressful conditions, really conditions that lead our doctors to be incredibly fatigued. They're working, you know, up to 80 hours a week. They're not having consistent breaks during that work. They don't even have 2 days off in a row. The length of shifts, we need to bring them down for the 12.5-hour shifts.
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10: Checking sport, the Roosters are acknowledging the crowd won't be on their side in Sunday's Premiership decider. The Knights fans have snapped up a record $40,000 worth of merchandise, forcing the closure of the club's shop. Nathan Cleary and Tamika Upton have been named the Players Association's champions for 2026, and the Wallabies will open next year's Rugby Championship with 3 home games in July against the Pumas and the All Blacks. That's the latest. I'm Sarah Whedon.
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14: 21 degrees for now, 23 is the top forecast for the afternoon, this afternoon. Plenty of sunshine in the Savo and a little breezy later on too. Tomorrow, 30 and sunny, 32 and sunny on Thursday. MacArthur's home, C91.3.

0: MacArthur's home is C91.3. It's the Headless Chooks and Cruise Control. Look, I think Newcastle Knights fans would like to think the Chooks are going to lose their heads on the weekend, but I think that's a tough ask. I really do. I hope the Knights win. It'd be a bit of a fairy tale if they do, but the Roosters in a grand final, cards are stacked against them. Kelly Holiday for Shirley, Robbie Williams coming up. We'll play Taylor. The C91.3 road crew is on their way to Catherine Park Estate. We're going to catch up with them in a little while as well. Aaron will check the roads for you next. C91.3.
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11: Traffic on the M5 flowing freely westbound with around 15 minutes of travel time from the Kings Grove Main Tunnel exit through to Preston's. A good run for the Hume Motorway southbound from Preston's through to Campbelltown at Narellan Road. In Campbelltown, Narellan Road busy westbound past the Tate Lights. 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I'm Erin, and that's the latest traffic, MacArthur C91.3.
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0: If you have not signed up for our Vegas adventure yet, you should do it now. C913.com.au. You never know what could come your way after two this afternoon. You're going to pull somebody off the sign-up sheets and maybe somebody will get the chance to go to Vegas. Your Vegas adventure will start on Friday morning. Breakfast with Ali at West's League Club. Somebody in the room gets a trip to Vegas. We'll fly there and back on Hawaiian Airlines, put you up at Planet Hollywood, get to mix it up with some Tigers legends. You get to meet the squad before they take on the Melbourne Storm at Allegiant Stadium. And then there you'll be, sitting in the grandstand. Here's what you need to avoid. You need to avoid what happened to poor Troy from Mount Hunter this morning.
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6: Traffic on the M5 flowing freely westbound with around 15 minutes from the Kingsgrove main tunnel exit through to Preston's. The M7 all clear southbound through Cecil Hills past Elizabeth Drive. Campbelltown to Relling Road moving slowly westbound past the Tafe lights. The Northern Road busy both ways through Harrington Park and Oran Park. Catch all the football action on Paramount Plus when the CommBank Socceroos take on Brazil 7:30 p.m. tonight. Live and exclusive only on Paramount Plus. I'm Erin. That's the latest traffic from Macarthur's C91.3.
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0: MacArthur's home is C91.3. It's Gavin DeGraw's I Don't Want to Be. It's David Archer here. Kelly Rowland coming up. Play Tame Impala. And Tonic. News and weather for two next. Erin will check the roads for you. MacArthur's home, C91.3.
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9: Traffic on the M5 flowing freely westbound with around 15 minutes from the Kingsgrove main tunnel exit through to Preston's. The M7 all clear southbound through Cecil Hills past Elizabeth Drive. Campbelltown, Norellan Road moving slowly westbound past the Tate lights. The Northern Road busy both ways through Harrington Park and Oran Park. Catch all the football action on Paramount Plus when the Combank Socceroos take on Brazil 7:30 p.m. tonight. Live and exclusive only on Paramount Plus. I'm Erin. That's the latest traffic from the MacArthur's C91.3.
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10: Mostly sunny today across MacArthur. Good afternoon, I'm Max Arnold. The Prime Minister says his engagement with OpenAI has been constructive following a major cyber attack. The tech giant has apologised after one of its agents breached four government websites, including Medicare. OpenAI's chief strategy officer will appear before a parliamentary committee into artificial intelligence next week. Anthony Albanese says investigations into the incident are still underway.
11: OpenAI have been very constructive and open in engaging in that process, and I welcome that. Artificial intelligence can improve economic growth, improve our productivity, but there are risks.
10: A pedestrian has died following a crash in Guildford last week. The 68-year-old woman was treated at the scene before being taken to Westmead Hospital, where she died 3 days later. After the crash, police established a crime scene and officers attached to the crash investigation unit examined the area. The Reserve Bank is widely tipped to hike interest rates when the board delivers its decision this afternoon. Market analysts believe rates will rise 25 basis points to hit a 15-year high of 4.6%. If the increase happens, it means homeowners will pay about $100 or so extra on the average mortgage. And firefighters have brought a blaze inside a furniture store in Sydney's southwest under control.
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10: Newcastle captain Kalen Ponga has praised Nathan Cleary's defence of hooker Phoenix Crossland after he was subject to online abuse. Crossland will learn his fate tonight at the judiciary for the hip drop tackle which shattered Cleary's ankle. And tonight's second Socceroos friendly against Brazil at Suncorp Stadium will serve as a homecoming for rising star Lucas Harrington. The Queenslanders signed a 5-year deal with Premier League side Hull FC.
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10: Mostly sunny today across Macarthur. Sunny tomorrow, reaching 30. More sunshine coming on Thursday with tops of 32. That's the latest on Macarthur's home, C91.3. This ain't copy either.

0: MacArthur's Home, you'll see it on 91.3. It's Tame Impala's Loser. I like that song. It's a little weird, a little different, but I like it. See you for you shortly. Loverboy coming up. Erin's going to check the road.
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0: 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We'll fly you there and back on Hawaiian Airlines. There you'll be, sitting up in Allegiant Stadium, watching the game. Tigers taking on the Storm. It's going to be great. 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We'll even give you some spending money. 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
1: If you're headed through Liverpool, Charles Street is closed in both directions between Hay Street and Terminus Street after a police operation. You must take it easy through the area. The M5, though, flowing freely westbound with around 15 minutes from the King's Grove Main Tunnel exit through to Preston's. The M7, Auckley's southbound through Cecil Hills past Elizabeth Drive. Campbelltown and Rowland Road moving slowly westbound past the Tate Lights. It's Travel Tuesday at Flight Centre. Save up to 65% on a 7-night Bali stay from $423 per person. Today only. 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I'm Erin. That's the latest traffic from MacArthur's C91.3.

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1: You know, the funnest part of the Vegas adventure is when things like this happen. 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
2: Oh, hi there. I just got a text message from a friend saying that my name had been called out for the Vegas trip.
1: Well, why aren't you listening, Bernadette?
2: Because I'm at work.
1: It doesn't matter. There's no excuses in this.
2: Sorry.
1: Now tell me, if you win the Vegas trip, who are you going to take? Yeah. I hope you're going to take that person who just sent you the text.
2: Oh, I would love to take my younger brother who's turning 50 next month. It would be his absolute dream.
1: Okay, so the person who gets you to the next step in this, they get nothing out of it, but you're going to take your younger brother.
2: I'll buy him a case of beer.
1: Oh, that's not bad. I thought you were going to say, I'll send him a postcard. And I was going to say, it's a bit miserable. You might want to send him more than one.
2: Well, I could do that too.
1: Well, listen, thanks for ringing back. You are coming to breakfast with us on Friday morning, West's League Club. It'll be a swish do. There's bacon and egg rolls, there's coffee, there's juice. Somebody in the room is going to Vegas.
2: Perfect. Sounds great. Thanks so much.
1: You can make it fun for Scott this afternoon. It's easy. Step one, sign up for our Vegas adventure. You can do it from our website, c913.com.au. Scott's going to pull somebody off the sign-up sheets. Your Vegas adventure could start with Bernadette's on Friday morning, West's League Club. We will shout you breakfast. You get to hang out with Ali, and somebody in the room is going to Vegas. Good luck with that.
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1: If you head up through Liverpool, Charles Street is closed in both directions between Hay Street and Terminus Street after a police operation. You must take it easy through the area. The M5, though, flowing freely westbound with around 15 minutes from the Kings Grove main tunnel exit through to Preston's. The M7 all clears southbound through Cecil Hills past Elizabeth Drive. Campbelltown and Welland Road moving slowly westbound past the Tape Lights. It's Travel Tuesday at Flight Centre. 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I'm Erin. That's the latest traffic from Macarthur's C91.3.
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It's Outcast. Hey, yeah. It's David Archer here. The Reserve Bank have delivered the news that, well, look, I think we all knew what was coming today. That doesn't mean that we enjoy it, especially if you've got a mortgage. The official cash rate has been raised 0.25%, 25 basis points. It has now gone up to 4.6%. What does that mean? Well, more belt tightening for most of us and the hunt for freebies. Road Crew might be able to help you out. Catch up with them next. C91.3.

0: 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Campbelltown City Council. 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
7: If you headed through Liverpool, Charles Street is closed in both directions between Hay Street and Terminus Street due to a police operation. On the M4 in Holroyd, a multi-vehicle crash eastbound below Pitt Street causing some heavy delays. The M7 Auckland southbound through Cecil Hills past Elizabeth Drive. The M5 flowing freely westbound through Moorbank past Keyboat Road and Moorbank Avenue. Take on Sydney's most iconic adventure and get rewarded. Eligible Australian bridge climbers can receive an Aussie Summit reward up to $100 per booking. 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I'm Erin. That's the latest traffic. MacArthur's C91.3.
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0: 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Your news and weather details for 3 coming up. Scott's on after 3. He'll play Three Doors Down. Zara Larson coming up. And Kenny Loggins. 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
6: If you're headed through Liverpool, we have a police operation closing Charles Street in both directions between Hay Street and Terminus Street. You best take it easy through the area. Casula, look out for a truck breakdown eastbound on Cannon Valley Way approaching Beach Road. That's closing one lane, causing some minor congestion. Ingleburn, Williamson Road, busy southbound past the Brooks Road roundabout. The M5 moving slowly westbound through Moorbank past Heathcote Road. 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I'm Erin. That's the latest traffic. MacArthur, C91.3.
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7: Mostly sunny today across MacArthur. Good afternoon. I'm Max Arnold. The federal government is warning against comparisons with other economies after an interest rate rise. The Reserve Bank have lifted the cash rate to a 15-year high of 4.6%. The hike means Australian homeowners will face some of the highest borrowing costs in the developed world. But Treasurer Jim Chalmers maintains our economy is in a good position.
8: A lot of those countries have got slower economic growth than we do. They've got slower employment growth than we do. A lot of them have got higher unemployment than we do. And so you have to make the whole comparison. Yes, we have our fair share of challenges in Australia, but we've got a lot going for us as well.
7: Police have charged a drone operator over an alleged murder conspiracy in West Hoxton. The 18-year-old man was arrested in Silverwater yesterday, becoming the fourth person to be charged in relation to the alleged plan. Detectives will allege that the man was conducting surveillance as part of the alleged conspiracy. Tech giant OpenAI has issued a formal apology after a rogue bot accessed Medicare data. The company has delayed the release of its next-generation AI model over safety concerns while it works to strengthen cyber safeguards. Senior executives will fly to Sydney to face a federal parliamentary inquiry into the incident. And beauty giants Mecca and Sephora have been ordered to pull 12 popular skin products from shelves because they contain plastic microbeads.
1: 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Discover Jude's Cafe Bar Brasserie at Campbelltown Catholic Club.
7: Connor Watson is expected to be named in the Roosters squad for Sunday's decider against the Knights. The utility suffered a head knock in their preliminary final win over the Dolphins and hasn't yet been cleared. Assistant coach Michael Chica says Watson is in good shape as they go through final preparations.
9: I think that Trent will name him in the group tonight, and then we'll just follow the protocols that are required and we'll go from there.
7: And Philadelphia 76ers recruit LeBron James has fronted the cameras for the first time in his new colours.
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7: Mostly sunny today across Macarthur, sunny tomorrow reaching 30, more sunshine coming on Thursday with tops of 32. That's the latest on Macarthur's home, C91.3.

Parsons, Midnight Sun, MacArthur's Home Scene, 91.3, making her way down under next month for the Midnight Sun tour. And Live Nation, who are the promoter, they're saying that limited tickets will be released for sold-out shows across the land. Now, if they're sold-out shows, how are you releasing more tickets? I really don't understand how that works. There's been a lot of chitter-chatter about sellouts, particularly with the NRL Grand Final on the way. Tickets were sold out quick sticks, and people are like, oh, don't worry, the NRL will release more tickets. If it's a sellout, how are you releasing more tickets? I can't wrap my head around that one. You with Scott for the way home, winning to be done with me, the Savo. I might be calling out your name for the Ultimate Vegas Adventure. This week is your last chance to get one step closer to Vegas. Yep, time is running out. So, c913.com.au. If you haven't signed up yet, what are you doing? Make sure you're jumping online and getting registered, because you and your bestie in Vegas, well, that sounds like a dream come true, doesn't it? 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If you hear it, 9 minutes and 13 seconds to give me a buzz back. 4628 9913. You'll also need that number to win a family pass to head along to this great family-friendly musical. It's called Season Squad the Musical. Whole heap of great music, lots of colour, and a whole heap of fun. It's a heartwarming family musical. It's about friendship, teamwork, discovering that our differences are what make us stronger. And I think that sounds just fine and dandy, doesn't it? Win a family pass before 4 o'clock for Savo, playing a seasonal celebrity. I'll give you more details very, very soon. We'll check the traffic with Aaron next. Ed Sheeran's on the way. 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
1: Liverpool look out for a police operation closing Charles Street in both directions between Hay Street and Terminus Street. You best to take it easy through the area. The M5 moving slowly westbound through Moorbank past Heathcote Road. Leppington, Camden Valley Way moving slowly southbound past Denham Court Road. Campbelltown, Norella Road at a standstill westbound past the Tate Lights. 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I'm Erin. That's the latest traffic. 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

0: 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Len and Steal My Sunshine on MacArthur's Home. C91.3. We'll get the latest on the roads in just a tick. Blink's on the way. Play Haven and Caitlin Aragon's I Run. This one's going to be great for the kids these school holidays.
1: 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Season Squad. The musical. The musical.
0: Yeah, coming to the Joan in Penrith, October 6 and 7, tickets online, seasonsquad.com.au. A heartwarming family musical about friendship, teamwork and discovering it's that our differences are what make us stronger. You want to be there? Take the kids along. They'll love you for it. 4628 9913, Season Squad, the musical. We're playing seasonal celebrities. I'm going to give you the date and place that a celebrity was born, and all you got to do is tell me what season it was when they were born. And I mean, it sounds really, really easy, but maybe take a hot minute today to have a think about it. 4628 9913. I'm going to give you a celebrity, their location that they were born in, and their birth date. You ready? Ring me to win this family pass to go and see Season Squad the musical. What season were they born in? Emma Watson, born the 15th of April, 1990, in Paris, France. What season was it when they were born? 4628 9913. Emma Watson, born on the 15th of April, 1990, in Paris, France. What season was it when they were born? 4628 9913. Give me a buzz. Win this family pass to Season Squad the musical.
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1: Liverpool look out for a police operation closing Charles Street in both directions between Hay Street and Terminus Street. You've had to take it easy through the area. The M5 moving slowly westbound through Moorbank past Heathcote Road. Leppington, Camden Valley Way moving slowly southbound past Denham Court Road. Campbelltown, Norellan Road at a standstill westbound past the Tate Lights. 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I'm Erin. That's the latest traffic. 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

0: Pat Benatar's Hit Me With Your Best Shot. The Way Home, C91.3. The Weekend's on the way. We'll check the roads. Let's do some winning.
1: 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The Musical. 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
0: to the phones, 4628 9913, up for grabs. A family pass to see Season Squad the Musical. A whole heap of great music, lots of colour, and a whole lot of fun. Great for the kids these school holidays at the Joan Penrith. Will's given me a buzz. Will, mate, question without notice. What month were you born in, Will?
3: December.
0: So you're a summer baby, Will. Are you happy to be a summer baby, or do you prefer the cold weather?
3: Spring weather's the best, I suppose.
0: Okay, spring weather's best, so you're born a couple of months too late, mate. Well, how about this? I'm going to give you a family pass to go and check out Season Squad the Musical at the Joan Penrith. You got to tell me the season that it was when this celebrity was born. This is celebrity seasons. You ready?
3: Yeah.
0: Let's go. Emma Watson, born on the 15th of April, 1990, in Paris, France. What season was it when she was born?
3: I'd have to say spring.
0: Yes, you didn't get confused with the hemispheres, Will. It's spring. Well done. You won this family pass.
3: Thank you.
0: I thought I might stump you today, but no, you got this one all over it, Will. Book your tickets for Season Squad the Musical at seasonsquad.com.au. 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C91.3.
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1: Traffic on the M5 remains slow westbound with around 40 minutes travel time from the Kingsgrove main tunnel exit through to Preston's. A good run for the Hume motorway though with around 10 minutes travel time from Preston's through to Campbelltown at Narellan Road. Narellan Road itself moving slowly westbound past the Tafe lights. Don't miss the Formula One Moët and Chandon Australian Grand Prix 2027 returning to Melbourne this April. Tickets on sale October 6, 12 p.m. at grandprix.com.au. I'm Erin, that's the latest traffic, Macarthur's C91.3.
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0: Gorgier, Kimbra, this is somebody that I used to know. 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If you hear your name, 46289913, make sure you give me a buzz inside 9 minutes and 13 seconds. Alex Warren, after 4 o'clock, play Avril. I was really hoping she'd be coming down under for the Good Things Festival at the end of the year, but not meant to be, unfortunately. Your latest news, weather, traffic, then Murray Head. 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Flights, accommodation, bit of spending money covered, and tickets to the launch of the 2027 NRL season in Viva Las Vegas. 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
4: Traffic on the M5 remains slow westbound with around 40 minutes travel time from the Kingsgrove main tunnel exit through to Preston's. A good run for the Hume motorway though with around 10 minutes travel time from Preston's through to Campbelltown at Narellan Road. Narellan Road itself moving slowly westbound past the Tafe lights. Don't miss the Formula One Moët and Chandon Australian Grand Prix 2027 returning to Melbourne this April. Tickets on sale October 6, 12pm at grandprix.com.au. I'm Erin, that's the latest traffic, MacArthur's C91.3.
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5: Mostly sunny today across MacArthur. Good afternoon, I'm Max Arnold. The Reserve Bank Board has unanimously decided to lift the official cash rate by 25 basis points to 4.6%, the highest level since October 2011. The RBA admits the Iran war is pushing up inflation along with government spending, but the bank also argues Australia's productivity levels are anemic and that's a drag on the economy. The rate increase means homeowners with the average $750,000 mortgage will face an extra $100 or so in monthly loan repayments. In its statement, the Reserve says it may consider further rate hikes if inflation doesn't fall within its target range. A report is being prepared for the coroner after a 67-year-old pedestrian died in hospital following a crash with a vehicle. The crash occurred early last week, with police establishing a crime scene and taking the driver of the vehicle to hospital for mandatory testing. 3 days after the crash, it was revealed that the victim had died. An investigation is underway after a man was shot in the leg in Sydney's southwest. Emergency services were called to a unit block in Liverpool this afternoon. A 32-year-old man is being treated in hospital for his injuries, and part of Charles Street is closed due to police investigations. And NRL fans scrambling to secure a spot at Sunday's decider are being reminded to use the official resale platform or risk being disappointed.
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5: The Wallabies will open next year's Rugby Championship with 3 home games in July against the Pumas and the All Blacks. And Nathan Ellis and Joel Davies have been ruled out of Australia's third one-dayer in South Africa with injury.
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5: Mostly sunny today across MacArthur, sunny tomorrow reaching 30. More sunshine coming on Thursday with tops of 32. That's the latest on MacArthur's home, C91.3.

Alex Warren. This is Emerald Eyes. MacArthur's home scene, 91.3. If the kids are already telling you that they're bored these school holidays, look no further. Our Camden Council have put on their Facebook page. They got heaps and heaps going on for the school holidays at the Julia Reserve Youth Precinct. Today they had screen printing and vision board making. Well, the vision board making is running up till 5 o'clock. That could be worth checking out. Tomorrow there is Headspace Jam, 3-on-3 basketball, service stalls and a barbecue. Then on Thursday, mosaic tiling workshop from 12 till 3. See, the kids can't be bored these school holidays. They're not sitting around on Instagram anymore, but they're not going to be bored. There is heaps and heaps going on for the 2 weeks off. Jeez, I love 2 weeks off right about now. Murray Head's on the way. Play Dua, Madonna. We'll get the latest on the roads with Aaron in just a tick. After Barnsley's Ain't No Mountain High Enough, C91.3.

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1: Traffic on the M5, seeing some delays headed westbound through Moorbank past Heathcote Road and Moorbank Avenue. Campbelltown to Relland Road moving slowly westbound from the Tay Flats through to Mount Adam Pass from Mount Adam Drive. The Northern Road all clear both ways through Harrington Park and Oran Park. We've got some afternoon traffic around the Relland Town Centre as well, particularly on Cannon Valley Way and the Old Northern Road. Get a bargain today at Seconds World. 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Harvey Norman, Seconds World, Auburn and Penrith. Open 7 days. I'm Erin. That's the latest traffic from Macarthur's C91.3.

0: Murray Heads, one night in Bangkok. MacArthur's home scene, 1.3, 21 degrees and BEA, beautiful out there. A lot of blue sky and sunshine for your Tuesday arvo, which is great to see. A little bit of wind kicking around as well. If you are stepping outdoors tonight, you might need a jumper or a jacket, but for now, enjoy the nice weather while it's here. Hey, here's a date you want to make sure is locked and loaded in the diary. The 10th of October, it's a Saturday. Arts Alive returns to Picton for 2026. A raging success last year, once again, Picton's going to transform into a vibrant street festival. There'll be live entertainment, interactive art experiences, dazzling light displays, market stalls, food trucks, and a whole heap more. 2 till 9 on Saturday, October 10. Now, there's a post that's been put up on the Wollondilly Shire Council Facebook page about the huge program of free creative workshops that are happening during Arts Alive. There are circa beginner and intermediate workshops. There's street beats, hip-hop and breaking, African drumming, Dalo drama, intro to acting. If you want to get involved, all workshops are free, but places are strictly limited. So jump online and book your spot. Make sure you're not missing out. Arts Alive is going to be huge. It's going to be so much fun. You want to be there. Saturday the 10th of October, 2 till 9, right in the heart of Picton for Arts Alive. Noah Khan's on the way to play Britney. We'll get the latest on the roads in just a tick. C91.3.
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1: Traffic on the M5, seeing some delays headed westbound through Moorbank past Heathcote Road and Moorbank Avenue. Campbelltown to Rellin Road, moving slowly westbound from the Tay Flats through to Mount Adam Pass from Mount Adam Drive. The Northern Road all clear both ways through Harrington Park and Oran Park. We've got some afternoon traffic around the Rellin Town Centre as well, particularly on Cannon Valley Way and the Old Northern Road. Get a bargain today at Seconds World. 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Harvey Norman, Seconds World, Auburn and Penrith. Open 7 days. I'm Erin. That's the latest traffic. 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

0: Future Project. And nobody knows. C91.3, 20 degrees at the moment. Just a little over 2 weeks until MacArthur FC are back on the pitch for the 26-27 A-League season. Campbelltown Sports Stadium for round one. Take it on our friends from cross country, Perth Glory. And you want to be there, you can jump online and buy your tickets. The Bulls, I count 14 new signings. Yep, it's going to be a whole new team this year and a brand new coach ready and raring to go. Fingers crossed we rip in and have a great season, because last season we came seventh and you need to come top six to make finals. So we missed it by that much. This year, we're looking good. We're looking sharp and fingers crossed we get the job done. They announced on their socials yesterday, the Bulls, they're having a fan day next week. Free entry to members and fans next Tuesday, October 6th at Enzo's in Camden. There's going to be a free Bulls clinic. That's from 12:30 through to 1:30. The full team's going to be there. There's going to be merch and membership, a whole heap of food and drink. You want to get around at Enzo's Camden for the Bulls fan day next Tuesday. Jump online, check out their Facebook page for a bit more info. Fingers crossed the Bulls can go all the way this year. And I have faith. Fingers and toes across, but I certainly have faith. Fleetwood Mac's on the way. Play Louis Fonsi, Bieber and Daddy Yankee with Despacito. And the temper trap not too far away. C91.3.
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1: Traffic on the M5 remains slow westbound with around half an hour's travel time from the Kingsgrove main tunnel exit through to Preston's. If you headed through Liverpool, Charles Street remains closed both ways between Hay Street and Terminus Street. That's all due to a police operation. The M7 busy but moving southbound through Cecil Hills past Elizabeth Drive. The Anaconda school holiday sale is now on. Get the June four-wheel drive traveller chair for just $39.99. Ends October 11 at Anaconda. I'm Erin. That's the latest traffic. MacArthur's C91.3.
0: See?

0: 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MacArthur's Home Scene, 91.3. After 5 o'clock, the next name to be read out to get one step closer to the ultimate Vegas adventure. If you hear your name, 9 minutes and 13 seconds to give me a buzz back. 4628 9913. And I'm going to give you the choice, right? I am leaving it completely up to you. You can either be like Roslyn in Bargo.
1: So it's Roslyn opened up from Bargo.
0: Or you can be like Kathy from Narellan Vale. Yeah, so Kathy never called me back. If I were you, be like Roslyn. Be listening for your name after 5 o'clock, because if I call out your name, you and your bestie could be one step closer to Vegas. Miley's new one, Bass Persuades, ready to roll. We'll get your latest news, weather, traffic. 112's on the way, then Matchbox 20. You, your bestie in Vegas. Flights and accommodation, bit of spending money included. Say less. The ultimate Vegas adventure. That's next.
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6: On the M4 in Great Staines, we have a police operation eastbound just past the Cumberland Highway. That's bringing the speed limit down to 40 kilometres an hour. The M7 all clear southbound through Cecil Hills past Elizabeth Drive. The M5, though, moving slowly westbound with around 40 minutes of travel time from the Kingsgrove Main Tunnel exit through to Preston's. A good run, though, for the Hume Motorway this afternoon from Preston's through to Campbelltown at Narellan Road. Just finished cramming road trip essentials into the bag. Nice. Bag lifting muscle ache. That's one for Panadol Extra. Always read the label and follow the directions for use. Incorrect use could be harmful. I'm Erin. That's the latest traffic. MacArthur's C91.3.
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7: Mostly sunny today across MacArthur. Good afternoon. I'm Max Arnold. The Reserve Bank Board has unanimously decided to increase the official interest rate to its highest level in 15 years. The cash rate is up 25 basis points and now sits at 4.6%. The rise means homeowners will need to find another $100 a month to service the average mortgage. RBA Governor Michelle Bullock says rates will continue to rise until inflation comes down.
8: Inflationary pressures will persist for longer than previously expected. Indeed, businesses in our liaison program continue to expect strong increases in their costs over the year ahead. Today's increase in interest rates is needed to slow the economy and return inflation to target.
7: A pedestrian has died following a crash in Guildford last week. The 68-year-old woman was treated at the scene before being taken to Westmead Hospital, where she died 3 days later. After the crash, police established a crime scene and officers attached to the crash investigation unit examined the area. Firefighters are still working to put out a fire in a business in Sydney's southwest. The blaze at Lakemba broke out around 12 hours ago. It had been contained, but efforts to fully extinguish it are ongoing, with Canterbury Road still partially closed. And a man has been shot at Liverpool in Sydney's southwest. Police say the 32-year-old was found with a gunshot wound to his leg at a block of units on Charles Street.
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7: The Roosters have named utility Connor Watson in their squad for Sunday night's decider against the Knights. Watson failed a HIA at Suncorp Stadium last Friday night, but will visit an independent neurologist on Thursday in a bid to be cleared. And injured paceman Kagiso Rabada has been named in the Proteas 18-man squad for Australia's test tour of South Africa.
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7: Mostly sunny today across Macarthur, sunny tomorrow reaching 30. More sunshine coming on Thursday with tops of 32. That's the latest on Macarthur's home, C91.3.

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This is Bass Persuade, C91.3. 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Matchbox 20's on the way. Play Rihanna in just a tick. We'll check the roads as well. And I've played this before, but I'm going to play it at any opportunity I can. The John Farnham tribute concert, which happened a week or so ago. Celine Dion from Paris doing her version of You're the Voice was simply outstanding. The pipes are just amazing. Can we look at each other? Working her way up to a massive, massive chorus.

I have no idea how she was able to do this live with the orchestra when she was in Paris and the orchestra was in Melbourne, but whatever they did, it went off without a hitch. Celine Dion is great, but the OG and the best, Farnsey's You're the Voice, C91.3.

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1: Traffic on the M5 remains slow westbound with around 45 minutes of travel time from the Kingsgrove main tunnel exit through to Preston's. The M7 all clear southbound through Cecil Hills past Elizabeth Drive. Campbelltown, Narellan Road busy westbound past the Tape Lights. The Northern Road flowing freely both ways through Harrington Park. 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I'm Erin. That's the latest traffic. 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
0: If you hear your name at 9 minutes and 13 seconds to give me a buzz back to be there at our West League Club on Friday with Ali Redondo from MacArthur Breakfast, broadcasting live, she'll shout you free, brekkie, and she'll be drawing a name out of the barrel. And if it's your name, you and your bestie are on the ultimate Vegas adventure. Flights, accommodation, bit of spending money covered, and you'll be there at Allegiant Stadium for the kickoff of the 2027 NRL Telstra Premiership, watching the West Tigers defeat the Melbourne Storm. I know it can be done. I have faith in the West Tigers. They are gonna do it for 2027. It's gonna be massive. If you want to be there, sign up online now, c913.com.au. And if this is you, you have 9 minutes and 13 seconds to give me a buzz back. I am looking for Ian Campbell from Camden South. Ian Campbell from Camden South, 4628 9913. Your time starts now.
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1: Traffic on the M5 remains slow westbound with around 45 minutes of travel time from the Kingsgrove Main Tunnel exit through to Preston's. The M7 all clear southbound through Cecil Hills past Elizabeth Drive. Campbelltown, Narellan Road busy westbound past the Tate Flights. The Northern Road flowing freely both ways through Harrington Park. 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I'm Erin. That's the latest traffic. 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
0: See.

0: Nelly's Ride With Me. 19 degrees at the moment. MacArthur's home, C91.3. 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
0: The name I just read out, Ian Campbell from Camden South. 9 minutes and 13 seconds to give me a buzz back. He's jumped online and registered. C913.com.au. But, has Ian been listening for his name to call out? 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C91.3, tell me who wants to go to Vegas?
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0: Ian, mate, you want to go to Vegas. You are one step closer to the ultimate Vegas adventure.
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0: Absolutely, mate. You'll be there on Friday for the big draw at West League Club. Ali Redondo's going to be there with some bacon and eggs for you, and she could be drawing your name out of the barrel. 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
3: I will be there. Absolutely, with bells on.
0: Mate, love to hear it. 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

0: Huey Lewis in the news. If this is it, MacArthur's home scene under 1.3. The Veronicas before 6 o'clock play REM. We'll check the roads next.
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7: Traffic on the M5 moving slowly westbound with around 40 minutes travel time from the Kingsgrove main tunnel exit through to Preston's. The M7 all clear southbound through Cecil Hills past Elizabeth Drive, Campbelltown, Narellan Road moving very slowly westbound past the Tate Lights. The unpaid toll process has changed. 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I'm Erin. That's the latest traffic. 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

0: This is Let Me Think About It on MacArthur's Home, C91.3. You're with Scott for the way home. We'll get your latest news, weather, traffic for 6 o'clock next. Then 6 p.m. it is Playmore. Two songs back to back that fit the mold of today's chosen category.
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11: An earlier incident on the M4 in Hull Road is still causing some heavy westbound congestion just past Coleman Street. The M7, though, all clear southbound through Cecil Hills past Elizabeth Drive. Milpera, a car breakdown westbound on the M5 just past Horsley Road. That's also closing one lane, causing some heavy delays. Make your drive to work, home, or the shops rewarding with hundreds of return points across New South Wales. Search Return and Earn Near Me for one that's on your way. I'm Erin, that's the latest traffic, MacArthur's C91.3.
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12: A clear night ahead in MacArthur. Good evening, I'm Max Arnold. The Albanese government says the conflict in the Middle East is mainly to blame for the latest interest rate hike. The Reserve Bank has lifted the official cash rate by 25 basis points to 4.6%. It's the fourth increase this year, adding $100 a month to the average mortgage repayment. Treasurer Jim Chalmers argues the war in Iran is stoking inflation and that's putting pressure on rates.
13: Australians are paying a very hefty price for that war in the Middle East, and today that price became a bit steeper with this decision from the Independent Reserve Bank. So we do take responsibility for our part of the fight against inflation. That's why we will continue to manage the budget in a responsible way.
12: An 18-year-old has become the fourth person arrested as part of an alleged conspiracy to commit murder in West Hoxton. The man is alleged to have operated a drone to conduct surveillance as part of the alleged conspiracy. Police say they are continuing investigations. A police operation is underway in Sydney's southwest after a man was shot in the leg at Liverpool. The 32-year-old was found at a unit block on Charles Street and has been taken to hospital in a stable condition. A large number of officers are still on the scene, including members of the tactical unit, and people should avoid the area. And a proposal to build a data centre on the North Shore has been withdrawn following pushback from the local community.
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12: Newcastle captain Kalen Ponga has praised Nathan Cleary's defence of hooker Phoenix Crossland after he was subject to online abuse. Crossland will learn his fate tonight at the judiciary for the hip drop tackle which shattered Cleary's ankle. And tonight's second Socceroos friendly against Brazil at Suncorp Stadium will serve as a homecoming for rising star Lucas Harrington. The Queenslanders signed a 5-year deal with Premier League side Hull FC.
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12: Mostly sunny today across Macarthur. Sunny tomorrow reaching 30. More sunshine coming on Thursday with tops of 32. That's the latest on Macarthur's home, C91.3.
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0: It is 6 p.m. It is Playmore. Two songs back to back that fit the mold of today's chosen category. The 29th of September. Today is World Heart Day, put on by the World Heart Federation to raise awareness of cardiovascular disease. Now, some of these statistics regarding cardiovascular disease, they are quite confronting. CVD is the world's leading cause of death, responsible for almost 20 million deaths. That was in 2022. Many risk factors like high blood pressure, inactivity, and poor diet, they are preventable, but they can lead to cardiovascular disease. One in five people will prematurely die from a heart disease, and high blood pressure often has no symptoms until a heart attack occurs. Now, the theme for World Heart Day 2026 is heart disease can hide in plain sight. Don't miss a beat. Look after your heart. You've only got one of them. So today, 6 p.m, it is Play More Heart. Songs that have the word heart in their title. Joel Corry, M&EK, ready to roll next. But first, here's Blondie's Heart of Glass on C91.3.

Corey, M and EK, this is Head and Heart. 6 p.m. Play more hearts for World Heart Day. MacArthur's home scene, 91.3. You only got one heart. Make sure you're listening to it. And if you have an issue, go and chat to your doctor. It's important to recognize the signs and symptoms of cardiovascular disease. 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You can jump on for a few more details. And as I said, chat to your doctor. You only got one heart. Look after it. U2's on the way. Play Calvin Harris. We'll check the roads after Cat's Eye's new one. This is Animal.

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1: If you're heading back into Campbelltown on the M5, expect delays westbound from King George's Road to Moorbank at Moorbank Avenue. A breakdown westbound approaching Henry Lawson Drive, still blocking Lane 3. Not too bad in Denham Court, Camden Valley Way, south towards Narellan Town Centre. And in Bradbury, Appin Road, motoring well, south towards Gilead. It's Travel Tuesday at Flight Centre. Save up to 65% on a 7-night Bali stay from $423 per person. 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That's the latest traffic, MacArthur's C91.3.
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0: U2's Sunday Bloody Sunday. 17 degrees at the moment. This is the way home. MacArthur's home. C91.3. 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It's your chance to win an ultimate explore pass for the family at Kingpin MacArthur for the school holidays. More than just 10-pin bowling, although there are 18 lanes of bowling. There's also laser tag, escape rooms, karaoke, table tennis, virtual reality, and a whole heap more. Win tomorrow morning, MacArthur Breakfast with Ali. We'll get the latest on the roads next. The Fooey's on the way, plus Ariana Grande ready to roll.
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1: On the M5 in Milperra, look out for a car breakdown westbound just past Hawdsley Road. That's closing one lane, causing some heavy congestion. The M4 in Holroyd, a multi-vehicle crash westbound approaching Coleman Street, also causing some heavy delays. The M7, though, all clear southbound through Cecil Hills past Elizabeth Drive. Did you know UniSuper is open to all Australians? 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I'm Erin, that's the latest traffic. 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

0: at the disco. 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C91.3. Brian Adams on the way. Play Jem Casadaley before 7 o'clock. We'll get the latest on the roads in just a tick as well. Hey, speaking of Panic at the Disco, the way that the band name is structured is like Panic at the Disco. There's a great Reddit thread. What's the best synonym for Panic at the Disco? And the responses are pretty good. Pandemonium at the party. Fright at the fiesta. Turbulence at the boogie hall. Paranoid at the cabaret. Gee, some people are too smart.
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2: On the M5 in Milperra, look out for a car breakdown westbound just past Hawdsley Road. That's closing one lane, causing some heavy congestion. The M4 in Holroyd, a multi-vehicle crash westbound approaching Coleman Street, also causing some heavy delays. The M7, though, all clear southbound through Cecil Hills past Elizabeth Drive. Did you know UniSuper is open to all Australians? 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I'm Erin, and that's the latest traffic. 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

0: 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The Backstreet Boys ready to roll after 7 o'clock at Linkin Park on. 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
11: Traffic on the M5 remains busy but moving westbound through Moorbank past Heathcote Road. We've got a good run though for the Hume motorway this evening with around 10 minutes travel time from Preston through to Campbelltown at Narellan Road. Narellan Road itself busy but moving both ways past Gilchrist Drive. It's Travel Tuesday at Flight Centre. 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I'm Erin, that's the latest traffic from MacArthur's C91.3.
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12: Good evening, I'm Sarah Wiedersane. One Nation is calling on the Treasurer to resign after the Reserve Bank hiked interest rates to a 15-year high. The RBA board unanimously voted to lift the official cash rate by 25 basis points to 4.6%. The central bank blamed the decision on domestic economic pressures, rising energy prices and growing AI demand. Taking to social media, One Nation leader Pauline Hanson said Australians need cost of living relief.
13: Labor has failed to get inflation under control. Jim Chalmers said rates were coming down. But today, Australians have been hit with another interest rate rise. Another Labor lie.
12: OpenAI has apologised for its handling of a major cyber breach in Australia. Federal politics reporter Nelson Scott.
14: A rogue bot from OpenAI managed to bypass security blocks to access four government websites, including Medicare. The tech giant has apologised for the breach, promising to help Australian agencies build up cyber defences, fix vulnerabilities, and establish a local task force to guide policy. The company has also paused training of its most capable AI models until additional safeguards are in place. Prime Minister Anthony Albanese says he welcomes this response.
15: OpenAI have been very constructive and open.
14: But opposition leader Angus Taylor says the government still has serious questions to answer.
16: Why didn't they detect this breach? Why did it take so long?
14: OpenAI will also send its chief strategy officer to face a parliamentary inquiry into artificial intelligence next week. Nelson Scott, Canberra.
12: A former Queensland property developer has been sentenced to 9 years in prison for fraud. Ian Omar Chester misused almost $2.3 million in investor funds over 4 years. Doctors will undertake a four-hour statewide strike across Victoria's entire public hospital system on Thursday. They'll walk off the job from 1:30 and rally outside state parliament over unsustainable working hours. And officials in the central Queensland town of Claremont are working through the night to monitor the town's water supply. The town's nearly 3,000 residents were placed under an emergency conserve water alert after both pumps at the Teresa Creek Dam failed.
2: Campbelltown Catholic Club's Hi-Viz Happy Hour, Fridays from 2:30, C91.3 Sport.
12: Checking sport, Newcastle captain Kalyn Ponga has praised Nathan Cleary's defence of hooker Phoenix Crosland after he was subject to online abuse. Crosland will learn his fate tonight at the judiciary for the hip drop tackle which shattered Cleary's ankle. Tonight's second Socceroos friendly against Brazil at Suncorp Stadium will serve as a homecoming for rising star Lucas Harrington. And reigning Bathurst champion Matt Payne is leaving the door open on leaving supercars to head overseas in 2028. That's the latest.
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0: 18 degrees out there at the moment. Clear night on our hands, but maybe a little bit of rain. So keep the umbrella handy just in case. Hitting highs of 30 tomorrow. That's what we like to see. Sunny for your Wednesday. 32 and sunny on Thursday. Bit more rain come Friday. C91.3. Everybody.

Post Malone and Morgan Wallen. I had some help on MacArthur's home scene, 91.3. Back tomorrow morning, bright and early for MacArthur Breakfast. It's Ali Redondo up for grabs. You can win yourself a double pass to go and see The Social Reckoning. It's in cinemas October 8. It's the companion piece to The Social Network. If you cast your mind back to 2010, the Facebook movie starring Jesse Eisenberg. It had Andrew Garfield in it. Justin Timberlake made a cameo as well. All about the life and times of creating Facebook. Now, this one is about the rise of the Wall Street Journal's expose, The Facebook Files, written and directed by Aaron Sorkin, so you know it's going to be good. The Social Reckoning in cinemas October 8. Win tickets tomorrow morning. MacArthur Breakfast with Ali. Back from

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1: Traffic on the M5 remains busy but moving westbound through Moorbank past Heathcote Road. We've got a good run though for the Hume motorway this evening with around 10 minutes travel time from Preston through to Campbelltown at Narellan Road. Narellan Road itself busy but moving both ways past Gilchrist Drive. It's Travel Tuesday at Flight Centre. 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Today only, book at flightcentre.com.au. I'm Erin, that's the latest traffic from Macarthur's C91.3.

Billy Idol's White Wedding. MacArthur's home stand under 1.3. Big news in the world of rugby league today. The 2026 NRL Grand Final team list, they have dropped. Both teams putting their best foot forward. Both teams putting some questionable mentions in the list. For the Newcastle Knights, Phoenix Crossland has been listed to start in the number 9 jersey, even though he's fronting the judiciary tonight for that horror tackle on Nathan Cleary. And for the Sydney Roosters, Connor Watson's been listed on the bench. He's meant to be doing a 11-day stand-down policy due to HIA protocol put in by the NRL. So I wonder whether those two players will be taken to the pitch on a Sunday for the grand final or not. Peter Volandis has been chatting about the grand final entertainment, and it seems like something is going to be happening. We're not too sure what it is yet, but he said 11 minutes before kickoff, that's when you've got to be watching. It's going to be the most exciting 11 minutes you'll ever see. A lot of chatter that seeing as the Newcastle Knights are playing Silverchair to reunite. I don't know whether I can see it, but either way, 11 minutes before kickoff, it's going to be exciting. The grand final's on Sunday. The Knights v the Roosters, and I cannot wait. Sugar Ray for you shortly. Somba's on the way. We'll get the latest on the roads after Jolly on Petch. C91.3.

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1: Traffic on the M5 flowing freely westbound with around 15 minutes of travel time from the Kings Grove main tunnel exit through to Preston's. The M7 all clear southbound through Cecil Hills past Elizabeth Drive. Campbelltown and Narellan Road busy westbound past the Tafe Lights. The Northern Road though all clear both ways through Harrington Park. UniSuper's been helping Australians build great retirements for over 40 years and is open to every Australian. Consider UniSuper's PDS and TMD on its website and your circumstances before making decisions because they haven't. I'm Erin, that's the latest traffic, MacArthur's C91.3.
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2: Preston, the M5 and M7 are moving nicely in both directions. Leppington, Camden Valley Way, moving to speed southbound past Denham Court Road. Campbelltown, Norellan Road, busy westbound past the Tate Flights. The Northern Road flowing freely both ways through Harrington Park. It's Travel Tuesday at Flight Centre. 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I'm Erin, that's the latest traffic. 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

0: Daz Braithwaite's As the Days Go By on MacArthur's Home, C91.3. Would you look at the time? It is 8 o'clock. I'm getting out of here for another day. C913.com.au. Jump online, register yourself for the ultimate Vegas adventure and be listening for your name, because if you hear it, 9 minutes and 13 seconds to give us a buzz back. The next name, tomorrow morning, MacArthur Breakfast with Ali. Make sure you're listening. We'll get the roads next with Aaron Taylor's on the way. Play The Offspring and 5 inside the next 20. Have a great night, MacArthur.
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2: Preston, the M5 and M7 all clear in both directions. Lovington, Camden Valley Way, busy but moving southbound past Denham Court Road. Campbelltown, Narellan Road at a standstill, westbound past the Chafe Lights. The Northern Road, minor delays both ways through Harrington Park. 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I'm Erin. That's the latest traffic. 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

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What's that? Hawaiian noises. He's banging.

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1: When I was in the third grade, I thought that I was gay, 'cause I could draw. 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She's like, Ben, you've loved girls since before pre-K. Tripping. Yeah, I guess she had a point, didn't she? 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I remember doing the math, like, yeah, I'm good at Little League. A preconceived idea

Press play, don't press pause. Progress march on. With the veil over our eyes, we turn our back on the cause. Till the day that my uncles can be united by law. When kids aren't walking around the hallway, plagued by pain in their heart. A world so hateful, some would rather die than be who they are. And a certificate on paper isn't gonna solve it all, but it's a damn good place to start. 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
2: On the Hume Motorway northbound through Douglas Park, the speed zones are down to 60k's due to roadwork, and that's either side of Douglas Park Drive and the Nepean River. Just make sure to allow some extra travel time and look out for the single lane closures if you're headed northbound on the Hume Motorway through Douglas Park. The rest of the Hume Motorway looking good and no problems northbound from Narellan Road, only 10 minutes from Narellan Road to the M5 M7 interchange in Prestons. 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That's the latest traffic, MacArthur's C91.3.
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1: The Hume Motorway northbound in Douglas Park has broken down B double. It has one northbound lane closed with 60k zones in place. Just look out for the single lane closures and the workers on site. That's northbound on the Hume Motorway in Douglas Park. The Hume Motorway northbound from Narellan Road is only a 10-minute run to the M5 M7 at Preston's, and you're looking all clear to head from Preston's right through to the airport and further into the city. Just finished cramming road trip essentials into the bag. Nice. Bag lifting muscle ache? That's one for Panadol Extra. Always read the label and follow the directions for use. Incorrect use could be harmful. That's the latest traffic. MacArthur's C91.3.
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0: Don't Maccas walk. Maccas run. 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
1: On the Hume Motorway northbound through Douglas Park, a broken down B double has one northbound lane closed with a 60k zone in place. Just expect some delays if you are headed northbound towards Campbelltown. In Raby, there's reports of a hazard on the road on Raby Road in between Mustang Drive and Spitfire Drive. The M5 motorway city bound is clear as it's going to get. 15 minutes from Preston to the main tunnel entry in Kingsgrove. And the M7 also looking clear. No hassles northbound from the interchange to Elizabeth Drive. 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That's the latest traffic and cuff is C91.3.

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0: Ali Redonda. MacArthur Breakfast. MacArthur's home. C91.3.
2: Good morning, everybody. Welcome to Wednesday. Hey, it's Wednesday. You're halfway there. All right. Time to reveal who the guest star is today. Let's have a look. It's James.
3: Good morning.
2: Welcome back, James.
3: Oh, we are so back, baby.
2: And how bright is it?
3: Dude, this is awesome, right? I was driving to work this morning and the sun was coming up, orange sky. I was like, this is living, man.
2: Jack had the same realization yesterday this time of how bright it is.
3: It's so good.
2: His little pale skin getting all red in the sun.
3: Vitamin D's already in, mate.
2: Nice. So how have you been since you left us? How long ago was that now?
3: I think it was about 3 or 4 weeks ago.
2: Yeah, 3 or 4 weeks. Much change?
3: No, not a lot, man. Not a lot. Had my my anniversary with my girlfriend. That was lovely.
2: Yeah, I saw that on your socials.
3: Yeah. No, not married yet, but we're on our way.
2: Really?
3: No, I mean, that's a stretch.
2: God, you two have really changed. So yesterday, Jack comes in after, 8 weeks not being here?
3: Yeah.
2: Tells me he's bought himself a 7-seater SUV preparing for parenthood.
3: Oh, you're kidding.
2: Now you're coming in and there's wedding bells. I'm starting to think that I was the problem.
3: I mean, I'm not going to say it.
2: Is it sort of like, you know, I read something, saw it on TikTok, that if you're someone who's an overthinker or someone who likes to analyze, a deep thinker, someone who likes to sit in deep planes of thought,
3: yep,
2: that the way you counteract that is through silliness.
3: Oh, yeah.
2: Right?
3: Deflective.
2: So you have to be, silly all the time to counteract for the other sides when you're very introverted and sort of introspective
3: of
2: and thinking about everything, right?
3: Yep.
2: Do you think that because this is a fun show, and let's be honest, we have a great time. We're sitting in here having a laugh.
3: Yeah.
2: For most of it.
3: Of course.
2: Apart from when things break, including our souls.
3: Oh, I mean, that'll do it.
2: But do you think that that was stopping both of you from progressing to the next level?
3: Oh.
2: Because there was so much silliness.
3: Great question.
2: What do you think about that?
3: Well, I'm still pretty silly, I would say.
2: Right.
3: But there are definitely hints, more so maybe, of that introspective part starts to come out. But I realise now I catch it more, I find.
2: Well, it's different when you're, obviously, we're sort of a bit silly in just our own lives.
3: Yeah.
2: But it's different when you do it for a job.
3: Oh, yeah.
2: Because you're coming in every day.
3: Yeah.
2: And you're mucking around and having a good time, right? Normally people have to go to work and lock in and be quiet.
3: Yeah.
2: We don't. It's quite the opposite.
3: They loud
2: encourage
3: as we can be.
2: The mayhem.
3: That's it.
2: The more mayhem, the better. So I reckon that's what it could be.
3: Yeah, I think you're onto something there.
2: Yeah.
3: Mate, the things we discover on this show.
2: I'm just trying to deflect it from the fact that it was me, to be honest.

0: 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You're on MacArthur Breakfast on C91.3, 5:42 in the AM. 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
0: How to do? Let's have a look at the weather for you today. It's going to be much hotter, so we're slowly creeping up. Oh, that was a song from Taxi Ride. Remember that one? Creeping up slowly. Quite like that song. Tops are 29 degrees today, sunny. Tomorrow we're looking at 33. Now, the shower situation for the weekend. Yesterday I told you that it was going to rain all weekend. That has changed a little bit. Possible showers Friday, rain Saturday, mostly sunny Sunday.
2: Oh, nice.
0: So for the grand final,
2: sunny skies.
0: There's been a lot of chat about that. We talked about this time yesterday, so we won't talk about it again. But who are you going for, just quickly?
2: I think the Knights.
0: Right.
2: I think the Knights.
0: Okay.
2: Yeah. Well, I'm a South Sydney. Out of the two Sydney teams, I'm a South Sydney guy.
0: Right.
2: So not a big Roosters fan.
0: Right.
2: So.
0: Seems to be the sentiment from everybody.
2: Oh, yeah?
0: Yeah.
2: Interesting.
0: So we're locked in for that.
2: Very good.
0: So Jack told me about that yesterday. And he also told me that you've enlisted him into one of your plays.
2: Finally. I sure have.
0: So as the story goes, and I've been the sideline viewer to how this has been working out. So James is doing a version of Grease.
2: I am, yes.
0: And you wanted Jack to be Kaniki.
2: I wanted him as Kaniki, man.
0: But he told me when he still worked on the show that he was going to be Danny Zuko.
2: Oh, he wanted the lead role.
0: And I did a whole break on how he's not a Danny Zuko. I didn't see that for him.
2: Screams of Kaniki.
0: I didn't see Danny Zuko.
2: No.
0: So you wanted him from Kaniki. He couldn't do it because his new life, he's going to be a father and all that business. He's not. He bought that SUV. So anyway, parenthood awaits. So then he couldn't do it. And now he's come back and you've convinced him to be another role. And I thought, you got to give it to James, bro. He doesn't give up, eh? He doesn't give up. So I was like, said to Jack yesterday, so what role have you landed on? You're not Kaniki, you're not Danny Zuko, you're not Rizzo, are you? And he goes, no. And he goes, no, I'm a smaller role. He's like, I've got a song bar. I go, oh, what role could that be? Because I love Grease.
2: Yeah.
0: Remember, I was going to play Rizzo.
2: You were.
0: Not in your play.
2: No.
0: Nobody wants a vintage Rizzo.
2: We could make room for you.
0: Although Rizzo looked pretty old in Grease, I've got to admit.
2: I think she was in her, like, 30s.
0: Right. Oh, it's the same age as
2: yeah,
0: me.
2: Yeah, exactly right.
0: Yeah. Hang on, I've got to go back to my train of thought after that lie. yeah, right. So I see I've got a small role, I've got a song. I said, okay, cool. So I'm going through all the roles. I'm like, oh, are you the beauty school dropout guy? No, I'm not that. Right. Oh, are you the guy at the dance? The Rydell High dance?
2: Yeah, yeah.
0: He's like, no, I'm not that because I got a song. I went, right, who are you? And he's like, oh, I'm the guy who sings a song at the prom?
2: Yeah, at the dance.
0: Right.
2: His name's Johnny Casino.
0: That's it.
2: Yeah.
0: Johnny Casino.
2: And he sings Born to Hand Jive.
0: Right.
2: Yeah, that's Jack. He's born to hand jive, baby.
0: So, slippery slope of casting.
2: Well, he didn't want Kaniki. I was like, man, I was offering him a big part. He was going to sing Grease Lightning. It was going to be great.
0: How'd he go from Top Dog to Johnny Casino? Honestly, he was hand jiving. Is that a euphemism for something else? Rhymes with anchor?
2: You'll be great.
0: Oh, is that a sledge? Poor guy. Gee, you've really done a number there, James.
2: Nah, man.
0: James.
2: It's a featured part.
0: Are you in it?
2: I was going to be in it. I was actually going to be the radio announcer.
0: Okay.
2: Because we didn't have enough people.
0: Right.
2: Anyway, we found someone, so I got the boot.
0: Right. You're not going to play anything at all?
2: Nah, man.
0: You know what you could have got me as?
2: What?
0: Oh, I would have been perfect at this. You know that Rydell High.
2: Oh, the principal.
0: Yeah.
2: Oh, you would have been a great principal.
0: Ding, ding, ding. Yeah, I would have been great at that. What do you reckon?
2: Yeah, man.
0: Who's playing that role?
2: Just one of the girls in the cast.
0: Oh, right.
2: Yeah, yeah.
0: So she's double upping.
2: She's doubling up, double upping, yeah.
0: Right. How much would I get paid if I had to do that?
2: Mate, it's free production.
0: Oh, is it?
2: Yeah, yeah.
0: Oh, well, I'm out. Sorry, I'm busy that day.
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4: Speaking motorway northbound through Douglas Park, some traffic starting to bank up after a broken down B double has one northbound lane closed with a 60k zone in place. For Currans Hill, Mount Annan for Campbelltown, Narellan Road is looking very quiet, not much traffic in either direction on either approach to the Hume Motorway, and through Campbelltown everything is moving well for Narellan Road in either direction in between the Hume Motorway and Appin Road. You wouldn't operate a chainsaw blindfolded, so why dig without searching before you dig first? If you don't, you're digging blind. Search before you dig on line every time. That's the latest traffic. 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

0: You're at MacArthur Breakfast on C91.3. I've talked about this a few times, that Calvin Harris is doing his first outside solo tour in Australia next year.
1: Oh, is he?
0: Yeah.
1: Wow.
0: It's meant to be amazing because he's sort of like entry-level rave.
1: Yeah. His shows are quite a spectacle from what I hear.
0: A raver couldn't do.
1: Rave's a bit full-on.
0: My son's very into that.
1: Yeah. It's like the heavy metal of dance music.
0: Yes, it is.
1: Yeah.
0: The lights and all of that.
1: Yeah, man.
0: Oh, it sounds like a big headache to me.
1: Sore feet.
0: Yeah.
1: Blisters, yeah.
0: And that dancing they do, it's called hacking.
1: Okay.
0: Have you seen that?
1: Yeah, man. I got punched at a Foo Fighters concert. I think that's what they were doing.
0: So you did. Oh, you reckon they were hacking it?
1: Yeah, bro.
0: Foo Fighters concert.
1: Yeah, man. That's what I'm saying.
0: Nah, I think you were just a target too. How do you hack at a Foo Fighters concert? I don't think that would work.
1: Well, what was the band that opened for them was Rise Against, and it was during that, like the...
0: Oh.
1: And they're quite heavy.
0: So people were hacking to
1: yeah, bro.
0: Heavy metal.
1: That's what I mean. The heavy metal audience and the rave audience, there's a synergy there.
0: Same energy.
1: Same energy.
0: I like it. Someone should bring out a heavy metal rave.

0: It's quite nice. I feel like Superman, you know?
1: Yeah.
0: Might drop the blinds a little bit.
1: You know it's beginning of daylight saving.
0: Today?
1: Sunday.
0: Sunday?
1: Yeah.
0: Oh, nice.
1: Clocks go back.
2: Yes. Yeah, right. Oh,
1: you
2: hate
1: likes
2: that.
1: It. Yeah. I swear you guys like it just because I don't. I swear.
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5: On the Hume Motorway northbound through Douglas Park, heavy delays after a broken down B double has one northbound lane closed with a 60k zone in place, and those delays are banking back to Picton Road in Wilton. Through Currens Hill, some traffic building for Narellan Road from Tramway Drive. It's busy up to the Hume Motorway, and in Campbelltown it's still looking pretty quiet in either direction of the Hume Motorway. No hassles at all in either direction in between the Hume Motorway and Appin Road. 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That's the latest traffic. 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
6: Good morning, I'm Sasha Foote. Mortgage holders are being warned interest rates may not yet have reached their peak. The Reserve Bank raised interest rates for the fourth time this year, lifting the official cash rate by 25 basis points to 4.6%. The RBA says stubbornly high inflation cuts simply be blamed on the conflict in the Middle East. Governor Michelle Bullock has flagged another rate hike may be on the cards when the board next meets in November.
7: We will do what is needed with the interest rate. I don't know what other tools, if others have, there's no tools I'm aware of that we've got to address inflation in our armoury. So it's interest rate is the tool, it is the primary tool, and we will use it as needed to address the inflation challenge.
6: Police in New South Wales have charged three people, including the alleged gunman, accused of being involved in the mistaken identity killing of a man in Sydney's southwest. 23-year-old Marco Tapia died at the scene after being shot inside a Glen Alpine home. Detectives allege the trio, aged between 16 and 23, all entered the house on the night of the incident. Federal government departments being told to harden their cybersecurity defences following the data breach involving an AI agent. A bot from OpenAI gained unauthorised access to four government websites, including parts of Medicare. The US Secretary of State has claimed the plot targeted an RAF base in the UK, clearly involves a foreign actor. Five people have been arrested on suspicion of terror offences but released on police bail after being stopped near RAF Fairford. Iran has denied any involvement despite the base being used by US forces to launch attacks in the Middle East. Genetic analysis has uncovered the potential benefits of aspirin when it comes to lowering a person's risk of dementia. A Monash study has examined how a person's genes influence the medication's effect on their cognitive decline. Monash University's Dr. Peter Franskowitz says the research provided some promising results.
8: We found that there's a genetic signature which if people take the aspirin, it lowers their dementia risk by 70%.
6: And a man in Singapore has been charged with posting an AI-generated image of a saltwater crocodile in a popular reservoir, sparking public concern and causing the water agency to suspend its work.
4: Campbelltown Catholic Club's Hi-Viz Happy Hour, Fridays from 2:30, C91.3 Sport.
6: Checking sport, Knights hooker Phoenix Crossland has learnt his punishment for the hip drop tackle which broke Nathan Cleary's leg. He's been suspended for four games after entering an early guilty plea, having been referred straight to the judiciary by the match review committee. And the Socceroos have gone down swinging against Brazil in their second friendly, losing 4-2 in Brisbane. It was 2-2 at half time, courtesy of another screamer from Connor Metcalf. That is the latest. I'm Sasha Ford.
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1: Looking at tops of 29 degrees today, sunny. Tomorrow we're looking at even hotter, mostly sunny and 33. Currently it's 6. 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

0: It's Mighty Mighty Boss Stones. You're on MacArthur Breakfast on C91.3, 606. Welcome to your Wednesday. Saw this last night on the news. I thought this was pretty cool. The Naruma payphone has become Australia's first heritage-listed payphone after becoming a lifeline during the Black Summer bushfires when power, mobile coverage and internet went down. Well, we had to go back to the good old days, didn't we?
1: Get on the payphone.
0: So almost 1,000 calls were made from that phone during the crisis. And while Australians have now made nearly 120 million free payphone calls since Telstra scrapped the standard call charges in 2021, because you know on a payphone you used to have to pay for that.
1: Yeah, man. It was like 50 cents to like a dollar a call, wasn't it?
0: When I was using a payphone, I think it was 40 cents.
1: Okay.
0: And it was orange. It's like an orange box.
1: Yeah.
0: You know?
1: Well, now they've still got the orange top.
0: Do they?
1: Yeah.
0: I've not been in a payphone for years.
1: Where's a payphone around? There's one in Narellan.
0: There's one in Bargo, I think.
1: Oh, is there?
0: Yeah. There's one in Narellan.
1: Yeah, man, outside the town centre.
0: Oh.
1: Yeah.
0: Where? Next to the dinosaurs?
1: No, on the other side of the road.
0: Right.
1: Yeah, there's a little payphone there.
0: I've never noticed that before.
1: I only know my girlfriend used to live there. Right. And I would drive past. I'm like, so weird to see a payphone here.
0: It's because they're free now, any payphones.
1: Yeah, man.
0: And there's Wi-Fi in them
1: as
0: well.
1: You get Wi-Fi at a lot of them. How is that?
0: Yeah.
1: Genius.
0: Probably works better than the Wi-Fi I got at home.
1: Probably.
0: But Naruma, have been there quite a few times. Got a friend that lives down there. It's great they've got a heritage-listed payphone. Naruma's also the place I got attacked by a seal.
1: Attacked by a seal?
0: Do you remember this?
1: I feel like it sounds familiar. You get attacked by a lot of things. It's hard to keep up.
0: In life, brother. Life's just picked me up, uppercutted me.
1: Slammed me down.
0: It really has. So I went to beautiful place, by the way. Have you ever been there?
1: No, never.
0: Oh, wonderful. Very
1: Beach
0: nice.
1: Town?
0: Love the South Coast. Absolutely, okay. Beach town.
1: Yeah.
0: Pristine waters.
1: Lovely.
0: White sands.
1: Oh.
0: Very, very nice.
1: Yep.
0: And sort of getting close to Eden.
1: Okay, yeah.
0: So it's quite the drive. I really like the South Coast, though. Anywho, so she took me on a walk around on this is this and this is that and all of that. And then she goes, oh, and you'll probably see some seals down here.
1: Oh, fun.
0: And I was like, oh, okay. I thought she meant in the distance. No. They're right there. Like in front of you.
1: What? Yeah. Like on the street or on the beach?
0: Like in the water.
1: Yeah.
0: So you can go up and see it flipping around and that. But there was seals just lying on the grass.
1: What?
0: Yeah, just lying there.
1: Making themselves at home. How good's that?
0: So there was this one particular seal.
1: Yeah.
0: And seals are cute, right?
1: They are.
0: A little blubbery, but...
1: Who isn't?
0: Since when hasn't a little blubber been cute, you know? Chubby. I like it. A little bit of padding never hurt anybody. So it was lying there and its little whiskers and those big eyes, you know?
1: Yeah.
0: And I was like, oh my God, it's so cute. Because I love animals. And she's like, yeah, she goes, oh, just be careful. I wouldn't get too close. I said, nah, it's a seal, bro. Like, you know.
1: Oh, no.
0: She goes, all right. And I said, oh, let's get a selfie with it.
1: Yeah.
0: And she goes, no, I'll take it. I said, just be in the selfie. She's like, all right. So we get in front of this seal. It was sort of asleep.
1: Yeah.
0: Dozy. Get the selfie mode ready. And as I go to take it, this thing just gets up and goes, dude, they got like fangs. It full roared.
1: Oh,
0: it roared. And I thought, oh, you're a big fat seal. You can't catch me. Yes, I can. You should have seen it. You should have seen it like belly moving across the ground trying to get me. And like, I knew that I was a terrible friend at that point because I pushed her out of the way. To try and save myself, I pushed her out of the way. Just ran, turfed it down the, right down the esplanade. Should have seen it roar, dude. Had
1: You're
0: fangs.
1: Kidding.
0: No, they're terrifying creatures.
1: But aren't they called sea lions? That's part of their name, isn't it?
0: You know, why do you have to come in with facts? What are you, David Attenborough? It roared.

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2: The Hume Motorway northbound through Douglas Park is returning to normal after a broken down B double has been moved on. All lanes are reopened. Smeaton Grange and Currency on the Rowland Road is busy but moving in either direction from the Camden Bypass to the Hume Motorway. And the Hume Motorway northbound is only going to take you just over 10 minutes to get from the Rowland Road to the M5, M7 interchange. Traffic is starting to build from the overpass of Campbelltown Road for the run up to the interchange. And on the M5 motorway citybound, there is some congestion from the interchange just to the overpass of the Hume Highway in Liverpool. The Anaconda School Hall. 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Ends October 11 at Anaconda. That's the latest traffic. 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
2: 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Too early for a break.
0: Today's Tradie tune is inspired by James.
3: Sure is.
0: It's one of those songs that he loves, has always wanted to play. I don't know if we've ever played it, have we?
3: No, I don't think for the Tradie tune, actually.
0: Is this from the movie? Or completely separate? It is from the movie.
3: It is from the movie, yeah.
0: Right.
3: Dude, what a movie that was. It was a group of kids coming to a Kiss concert to try and, like, meet the band and stuff.
0: Right.
3: And this was obviously the title of the song. But I remember watching this as, like, a young boy. I had a little toy. Do you know those little toy karaoke sets?
0: Yeah.
3: So when I was little, I had a little toy karaoke set with a little microphone and it played cassettes. Right? Oh. And it used to come with, like, nursery rhymes and stuff.
0: Oh, yeah.
3: Yeah. I got rid of the nursery rhymes and took all of my dad's Kiss cassettes, and I would wear a Gene Simmons mask, put this in my little karaoke set, and then I was living.
0: I don't know if that's the coolest thing I've ever heard or the most disturbing. Because where'd you get a Gene Simmons mask from?
3: I don't know. We just had, like, a latex Gene Simmons mask.
0: So random.
3: I don't ask questions.
0: So random. It's back to 76. Look, it didn't chart well, but that doesn't mean it's not a good song. It's Kiss, Detroit Rock City.

0: It's Kiss in Detroit, Rock City. That was your tradie tune on C91.3. We played that because when James was young, he watched the movie, and also he used to take his little cassette player karaoke machine and take the nursery rhymes out and put Kiss in. Wear a Gene Simmons mask or something. Man. Yeah.
1: The tongue was stuck out as well. Now that I think about it, I don't know why I had that mask.
0: Sometimes it's best not.
1: I think it was my dad, so I don't even want to go any deeper than that.
0: Yeah, right. Probably best.
1: Anyway,
0: it's funny though because I have a similar experience. So you also know that from the movie, right?
1: Yeah.
0: Okay, so I also have a similar experience with a band and a song. Now I didn't know about this band because my parents aren't into this music, but somehow we got given a box of VHSs, and there was all these different movies on it, and my brother and I just went through them all. Some of them were not for children. Really not for children at all. But there was one movie that I loved, and it was all about the Ramones.
1: Oh, yes.
0: So I didn't know who the Ramones were.
1: Yeah.
0: It was called Rock and Roll High School.
1: What a film.
0: I watched that as a six-year-old over and over and over. I know all the Ramones songs just from that movie.
1: What a song, man.
0: Too good. See, here's I Want to Be.

0: Lanes and I Want to Be Sedated. That was voted the 145th greatest song of all time by the Rolling Stones.
1: Oh, nice. Got it there.
0: Yeah. And as I said, I played that one because I watched Rock and Roll High School, that movie, over and over and over. I had no idea what it was about. It was totally inappropriate for a six-year-old, but I loved it. I didn't even know what he was singing. I thought the lyrics were, "I want a piece of Lydia." It sounds like it.
1: Tell you that.
0: Yeah, like, look. I want a piece of Lydia. See?
1: Yeah, no, I hear that for sure.
0: I was a very innocent child with a sick music taste. So you were getting about Dance and a Kiss. How old were you then?
1: I would have been four.
0: Four?
1: Yeah.
0: I'm six getting about to the Ramones. Where were our parents?
1: We were irresponsible.
0: Or was it? Or did they breed just two cool cats?
1: I mean, we're here, aren't we?
0: I think I was a cool cat till I said I was a cool cat. Now I'm not.
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0: 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C91.3.
5: The Hume Motorway northbound starting to bank up early and traffic building up from Brooks Road for the run-up to the M5, M7 and most of that traffic headed citybound on the M5. It's a 30-minute trip at least from Preston's to the main tunnel in Kingsgrove. The alternative to try and skip a bit of that congestion on the M5 through Cashoola, the Hume Highway is also getting busy northbound from Currajong Road up to the M5. If you headed citybound from Glenfield, you can skip a bit of that traffic by taking Moorbank Avenue. It's a clear northbound run up to the M5. 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Ego Power Beyond Belief. That's the latest traffic. 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
6: Good morning, I'm Sasha Foote. Mortgage holders are being warned interest rates may not yet have reached their peak. The Reserve Bank raised interest rates for the fourth time this year, lifting the official cash rate by 25 basis points to 4.6%. The RBA says stubbornly high inflation cuts simply be blamed on the conflict in the Middle East. Governor Michelle Bullock has flagged another rate hike may be on the cards when the board next meets in November.
7: We will do what is needed with the interest rate. I don't know what other tools, if others have, there's no tools I'm aware of that we've got to address inflation in our armoury. So it's interest rate is the tool, it is the primary tool, and we will use it as needed to address the inflation challenge.
6: Police in New South Wales have charged three people, including the alleged gunman, accused of being involved in the mistaken identity killing of a man in Sydney's southwest. 23-year-old Marco Tapia died at the scene after being shot inside a Glen Alpine home. Detectives allege the trio, aged between 16 and 23, all entered the house on the night of the incident. Federal government departments are being told to harden their cybersecurity defences following the data breach involving an AI agent. A bot from OpenAI gained unauthorised access to four government websites, including parts of Medicare. The US Secretary of State has claimed the plot targeted an RAF base in the UK, clearly involves a foreign actor. Five people have been arrested on suspicion of terror offences but released on police bail after being stopped near RAF Fairford. Iran has denied any involvement despite the base being used by US forces to launch attacks in the Middle East. Genetic analysis has uncovered the potential benefits of aspirin when it comes to lowering a person's risk of dementia. A Monash study has examined how a person's genes influence the medication's effect on their cognitive decline. Monash University's Dr. Peter Franskowitz says the research provided some promising results.
8: We found that there's a genetic signature which
1: if people take the aspirin, it lowers their dementia risk by 70%.
6: And a man in Singapore has been charged with posting an AI-generated image of a saltwater crocodile in a popular reservoir, sparking public concern and causing the water agency to suspend its work.
0: Campbelltown Catholic Club's Hi-Viz Happy Hour, Fridays from 2:30, C91.3 Sport.
6: Checking sport, Knights hooker Phoenix Crossland has learnt his punishment for the hip drop tackle which broke Nathan Cleary's leg. He's been suspended for four games after entering an early guilty plea, having been referred straight to the judiciary by the match review committee. And the Socceroos have gone down swinging against Brazil in their second friendly, losing 4-2 in Brisbane. It was 2-2 at half-time, courtesy of another screamer from Connor Metcalf. That is the latest. I'm Sasha Ford.
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8: Looking at tops of 29 degrees today. Sunny. Tomorrow even hotter and 35. Currently we're sitting around 6 degrees. Have you tried the new Nashville chicken range? 100% Aussie chicken with

0: Denny, California. You're on MacArthur Breakfast on C91.3. And, well, Michael Jackson, the movie Michael. Did you watch that?
1: I sure did, yeah.
0: Liked it?
1: Yeah, it was pretty good. Well, pretty good film.
0: You sort of lifted your inflection there. You're not 100% sold?
1: Well, I was in the kind of the boat that thought it was very much produced by the Jackson family.
0: Ah, yes.
1: You know what I mean? I thought the guy that played Michael, the
0: Jafar,
1: brilliant. Really talented, especially for someone who hasn't had any acting experience or singing or dancing experience.
0: But safe?
1: Very safe.
0: Is that what you didn't like about it?
1: A little bit. But I'm interested to see part two. Part two's coming up.
0: Sort of what the critics have been saying.
1: Yeah.
0: Good movie, entertaining.
1: Yep, for sure.
0: But very safe.
1: Yeah.
0: So
1: copy and paste biopic.
0: I feel like these days in the world of, you know, everything is instant, not just your noodles anymore. Everything is news, entertainment. You don't have to wait anymore. Everything is just there, ready to go. I think that if you're not genuine and authentic,
1: mm-hmm.
0: people can see it because there's so much reality TV.
1: That's what people want, right? That's what keeps them glued to the screen.
0: So I think when you're watching a movie about, let's be honest, controversial figure, however you feel,
1: yep.
0: was controversy in the story.
1: Sure.
0: Whichever way.
1: Which is part of what
0: you
1: makes
0: go on that.
1: Michael who he is, the greatness that he has.
0: I think when you overlook all of that,
1: yep.
0: like you take the whole Diana Ross thing out for one.
1: Yeah.
0: You know, it sort of becomes a little bit like, well, it's nice.
1: Yeah.
0: What really happened, you know?
1: Yeah, for sure.
0: Yeah.
1: For
0: sure. Well, it didn't stop fans because it made $1.28 billion. That's US.
1: Oh, man. What a number, right?
0: $1.28 billion.
1: That's insane.
0: Now, would I go and watch it again? Absolutely.
1: It oh, yeah.
0: It was like a concert.
1: Yeah, yeah.
0: And I think if you take that movie with that sort of attitude, like that it was more of an entertainment piece, not a documentary biography.
1: Yeah, yeah, yeah.
0: Then it's more palatable, you know
1: For
0: what
1: sure.
0: I mean?
1: Did you see the musical?
0: Yeah.
1: The musical was fantastic.
0: Dude, I wore one glove to the musical.
1: Of course you did. Of course you did. Just in case they're going to call you up. Dude. Does anyone have one glove in the crowd?
0: I wore one lacy glove. Now, for context, I'd been in a very posh restaurant in Sydney at a bottomless brunch previous, right?
1: Yeah.
0: I got invited to it. I don't pay for these things. So we ended up at MJ with the one glove.
1: One glove, yeah.
0: So I really bought into it.
1: Of course you did.
0: I was MJ. I was there. And we were third row from the front.
1: Oh, you're kidding.
0: So the whole time I just had the one hand up. The whole time. And then there was intermission.
1: Yeah.
0: And the cameras came up to me.
1: Oh, yeah. Here we go.
0: Yeah. And they said, are you enjoying the show? You know how they do the movie and then they play it for promo?
1: Yeah, yeah.
0: Yeah. Are you enjoying the show? I said, oh, yeah, sure am. And they're like, and what was your favourite song? And I'm like, oh, probably Rock With You. I love that song. Didn't play Rock With You. That's the one song you didn't do. Didn't do it once. And here I am.
1: But there you were.
0: And they just looked at me plainly because they knew that that yeah, wasn't yeah. in the show. So I just put my hand up.
2: C91.3.
3: This company and that guy are playing an unprecedented role in our lives.
4: Enough! People around here understand that when I say no, that's the end of the debate.
5: The Social Reckoning in cinemas October 8.
0: Yeah. It was a real bottomless brunch move, that was. Needless to say, it didn't make it to the promo.
1: No, I don't imagine it would have.
0: Should have, but.
1: Was it sequins glove or you?
0: Lace.
1: Lace. Wow.
0: With a frill.
1: Okay.
0: There.
1: Yeah, right.
0: Had the nail bits cut off. It was fingerless.
1: The fingerless glove?
0: Yeah.
1: See? Just one of them, though. Left the other one at home.
0: The other one's in the car. Flung it off.
1: Other hand's a bit cold.
0: Didn't need the other hand. What's your favourite song? Rock With You. Oh, right, that's not on the show, so we can't use this. Move her on.
1: Next.
0: Move on to middle and bottomless brunch.
1: She's wearing lace.
0: Her fingers off. Oh, all right, there you go. So, speaking of movies, would you like to go and see The Social Reckoning? Have you heard of this one, James?
1: I sure have. This is the Mark Zuckerberg one, right?
0: It's the follow-up, yeah? Follow-up to the Social Network. So we know that movie was about how basically Zuckerberg stole the idea of Facebook from those twins.
1: The twins, yeah.
0: At Harvard, I think it was.
1: Yeah, and then diluted all the shares and, oh, man, Justin Timberlake was a nemesis.
0: Very schemey. So this is the follow-up to that, to the Social Network. It's called The Social Reckoning. So if you'd like to see it, it's inspired by the true story of how Frances Haugen, a young Facebook engineer, enlists the help of Jeff Horowitz, a Wall Street Journal reporter, to go on a dangerous journey that ends up blowing the whistle on the Social Network's most guarded series. But it does look really good. It's got Jeremy Allen White. He's fantastic.
1: Brilliant.
0: He's in The Bear, right?
1: He sure is. Yeah, head chef.
0: Great show, great show. So if you'd like a couple of tickets, you can be one of the first to see it in cinemas, exclusively in cinemas, next Thursday. So if you'd like to go, all you have to do is call us, 46289913. I'll take caller number 8. Caller number 8, 46289913.

0: off from Temper City. 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Ice House is on the way. And a big well done to Sylvia from Camden. She was caller number 8. She scored the tickets to The Social Reckoning in cinemas next Thursday.
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2: On the M5 motorway in Milperra, there is a broken down car on the eastbound off-ramp to Henry Lawson Drive. The M5 motorway citybound in general is moving slow, at least 30 minutes from Preston's to the main tunnel entry in Kingsgrove. In Picton, there's been a crash on Argyle Street at Margaret Street. 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That's the latest traffic. 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

0: 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Oh, the Social Reckoning premiere happened last night.
1: Oh, there you go.
0: The tickets we just gave away. There you go. Premiere's still a thing.
1: Yeah.
0: Big thing.
1: Yeah, not so much here. I mean, every now and then they'll do something big at the State Theatre or the Entertainment Quarter.
0: Yeah.
1: But it's hardly a thing here.
0: Do you reckon people are still as into celebrities as they used to be?
1: I think less so. I think people are realising a little bit how out of touch a lot of them are.
0: Yeah.
1: I mean, there was a big fashion show in Paris. Was it last night or the night before?
0: Huh.
1: Kendall Jenner was walking and all these influencers were there. Jacob Elordi was like pushing the paparazzi away.
0: Who's he again?
1: He's an actor. He was in...
0: one of those shows.
1: Euphoria.
0: Oh, okay. Younger actor.
1: Younger, yeah,
0: right.
1: Yeah. So I think people are starting to realise there's starting to be a bit more of a divide between influencer slash celebrity
0: right.
1: as opposed to the regular person, I think.
0: Well, an influencer's not really a celebrity,
1: no,
0: are they?
1: No, but...
0: Are they?
1: Not really.
0: I mean, when you think celebrity, you think, I don't know, like Brad Pitt.
1: Brad Pitt, yeah.
0: Or...
1: Different tiers of celebrity now.
0: Billy Joel.
1: Billy Joel, what an icon.
0: I'd still be excited to see Billy Joel.
1: Oh, who wouldn't?
0: Well, if Kendall Jenner walked past me, I'd be like, hey, how you going? I wouldn't care.
1: Yeah,
0: honestly,
1: yeah.
0: I'm not trying to be, you know,
1: yeah.
0: aloof. I just, that
1: doesn't
0: wouldn't,
1: bother you. Doesn't phase you. But that's the thing. I think I would still classify Kendall Jenner as a celebrity, though.
0: Yeah.
1: You know?
0: I guess. If you don't know who she is, she's one of the Kardashians.
1: Yeah.
0: She's the one of the younger ones.
1: Second youngest, I think.
0: Yeah.
1: Yeah.
0: She's one of the young girls that prove that you can, you're not really born ugly.
1: No.
0: At all.
1: No.
0: Nobody's ugly.
1: No.
0: Everybody has their own beauty.
1: Yeah, man.
0: In some way.
1: Of course.
0: But if you've got $5 million, you can really harness that.
1: You really let it shine. You really let it shine.
0: That's not sledging.

0: I'd get some work done, let me tell you.
1: I've got a list.
0: For me?
1: I don't know, for me.
0: Would you really? What would you do?
1: I'd like to get the under the chin skin
0: removed.
1: Sucked out a little bit, you know? So if I ever wanted to, I could go beardless.
0: Oh, so like lipo or like a full mini facelift?
1: No, like I think lipo.
0: Right.
1: Yeah, because with no beard, mate, no one wants to see that.
0: It's a bit Bert Newton.
1: Yeah, a little bit.
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3: MacArthur Breakfast. Ali Redondo. Locally owned for a number of years.
2: That'd be a big number.
3: Yeah. C91.3.
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4: In Picton, there is reports of a crash. It's north out of the main street on the Old Hume Highway Remembrance Driveway. It's causing delays mostly for northbound traffic. There's some traffic backing up in both directions, though, and it's just near the turn off to Jarvisville Road. The Hume Motorway northbound is moving slow from Brooks Road for the run-up to the M5 M7, and very slow conditions for the M5 motorway. In Moorbank, there has been a multi-car crash westbound at Moorbank Avenue. It has been moved to the shoulder lane, but some congestion remains. And in Milperra, also on the M5 citybound, a breakdown of the eastbound off ramp to Henry Lawson Drive. The new look NAB Narellan is now open at Narellan Town Centre. 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That's the latest traffic. 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
5: Good morning, I'm Sasha Foote. Industry groups warn the latest interest rate rise will heap even more pressure on struggling businesses. The Reserve Bank has lifted the official cash rate by 25 basis points to 4.6%. A further rate hike has been ruled out as inflation remains stubbornly high. The Chamber of Commerce and Industry's David Alexander says the government must work to boost productivity.
6: Today's rate rise should be a ringing alarm bell for the government to change course on the economy. We need budget reform, tax reform, industrial relations reform to lift the speed limit and grow the economy.
5: The federal government has ordered its departments to harden cybersecurity defences following an AI data breach. A rogue bot for an OpenAI gained unauthorised access to four government websites, including Medicare. Labor has directed agencies to audit outdated systems and to reduce reliance on legacy technology. A man has been charged with murder after two men were found dead 2 weeks apart on the same property in New South Wales's North Coast. The 32-year-old accused was arrested.

0: arrested at the hospital in Grafton by police investigating the two deaths at Gurineng. The US president has met with senior tech figures as he pushes a formal renaming of artificial intelligence to super intelligence. Donald Trump held a luncheon with executives at major AI firms to talk about the emerging technology. President Trump has again played down calls for more global guardrails to slow down the rapid progress.
1: Well, there's a belief that there should be tremendous self-regulation, and we automatically have regulation with the Department of Justice, the FBI, all of that. But the self-regulation is very important.
0: And Mason Mobile has been handed a $138,000 penalty for breaching Australian anti-fraud rules. ACMA says the telco didn't carry out mandatory ID verification checks before transferring mobile numbers over from other providers. The communications watchdog says Mason breached anti-fraud rules 13 times last year. Also making news, the Greens are preparing to choose their next leader at a retreat in Sydney. Senators Maroon Faruqi and Nick McKeam are understood to be preparing a joint ticket following the resignation of Larissa Waters.
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0: Checking sport, Newcastle hooker Phoenix Crossland has received a four-game ban from the NRL judiciary for his nasty hip-drop tackle in Sunday's preliminary final. The Roosters have named Connor Watson to play off the bench. He'll see an independent neurologist tomorrow in a bid to be cleared of concussion symptoms. And Pat Cummins could play his first one-day international since 2024 in the final game of this series against South Africa tonight. The Aussies are 2-0 down. That is the latest. I'm Sasha Foot.
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3: Tops of 29 degrees and sunny today. Even hotter tomorrow, 33. Currently it's 8. You're on C91.3. It is time for TikTok at 7 o'clock. It's where we explore the weird and wonderful world of TikTok. What's trending? What's going viral? What are your TikTok tunes? Now, I found this TikTok and it just makes me laugh. I saw it some years ago when it actually happened. But, this basketball player laughs backwards.
4: Yeah, man. It's whack.
3: Is it Lowy?
4: Lowy, yeah, yeah.
3: Lowy Leonard. So if you know, you know. And if you don't know, well, you're going to find out. So he was in a press conference. He was being asked about himself.
4: Yeah.
3: And then he basically says, well, I'm not going to go on a spiel because I don't even know where you are. Like, yeah. He didn't know who was talking to him in the press conference.
4: Because it's just a sea of people, really. Just get a microphone.
3: And then he laughs.
4: Yeah.
3: And he literally laughs backwards. It's so weird. I love it, though. Have a listen.
5: And what would you like people to know about you?
6: I'm a fun guy. Obviously, I love the game of basketball. I mean, it's just more questions you have to ask me in order for me to tell you about myself. I just can't give you a whole spiel. I don't even know where you're sitting at. Like.
3: I love his laugh, dude. It's so weird.
4: It's like the inflections are backwards. You just keep going,
3: The whole thing is just absolutely gold. Lowy Leonard. See if I can get that going.
6: I don't even know where you're sitting at.
3: His laugh is gold, dude.
4: Gold.
3: It's laugh.
4: That is gold.
3: It's the laugh I want to hear for the rest of my days. So let's play golf. Thank you for-

0: play that because basketballer that we were talking about, Lowry. Is that how you say it?
1: Yeah, I think so. I did check a audio piece of someone saying his name.
0: Yeah.
1: And they did say Lowry or, yeah, Lowry. It was Lowry.
0: He laughs backwards. Have a listen. I love it. You've got to see his face when he does it too. We'll put it up in our story so you can have a look. He stays very straight-faced. Anyway, got a message through that he sounds like Eddie Murphy. I don't think he does. It's different.
1: Yeah, Eddie Murphy laughs forward.
0: This one's backwards. He takes breaths in instead of out.
1: Yeah, I can't even work out that. It's like Jimmy Carr.
0: Oh, yeah,
1: I guess. You know the comedian?
0: Yeah, yeah.
1: He kind of does the...
0: Yeah, a little bit. Yeah. Does it? It's sort of a similar vibe. It's funny with Eddie Murphy too, because he started getting so bagged for his laugh that he changed it.
1: That's right, he did too.
0: So now he doesn't laugh like that anymore. No,
1: he hardly laughs now in interviews. He's a very stoic man these days.
0: Stoic?
1: Stoic.
0: I like that word.
1: Yeah.
0: Stoic's real good.
1: Thank you.
0: You've been reading a dictionary.
1: I have.
0: All right.
1: The source.
0: Oh, sorry. I don't know why that played. A thesaurus.
1: Thesaurus, yeah.
0: Give me another word for happy.
1: Joyful.
0: Oh, it's working.

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1: In Picton, there's reports of a car crash. It's north of Argyle Street and it's on the old Hume Highway. Traffic is affected in both directions. The M5 motorway in Moorbank, a multi-car crash westbound at Moorbank Avenue. It's now in the shoulder lane, but there is slow traffic approaching westbound. It's also under speed citybound on the M5, especially in Milperra, after a breakdown has been cleared at the off-ramp to Henry Lawson Drive. 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That's later. 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
4: I'm just going to wish you happy birthday.
1: Happy birthday.
0: And on this day, the 30th of September in 1804, a government brewery opened in Parramatta. The idea was to provide an alternative to spirits and try to control alcohol consumption among the colony's population.
5: Dude, what in the world?
0: 1804.
5: I find it so interesting if you go back and hear stories from that time period of bars. Like, did you know in Melbourne?
0: Yeah.
5: A lot of the bars have urinals. At the bar.
0: Ew.
5: Yeah. Because guys, because the bars used to pack, get packed, and happy hour was such a short time.
0: Yeah.
5: They wouldn't get up to go to the toilet.
0: So that is gross.
5: It is. And the urinals are still there. Obviously not in use. But
0: can
5: they're still
0: imagine?
5: There. Dude, how gross is that?
0: Well, that's why in Camden all the pubs are on one side.
5: That's right.
0: So the women could walk on the other side.
5: Yeah.
0: Because the blokes were just busy on a wall.
5: So interesting, man.
0: Gross. In 1854 on this day, the first recorded cricket match was played at the MCG. In 1960 on this day, well, this show premiered on American television. God, that sounds like it was recorded in 1960.
5: I feel like we're listening to it three rooms away.
0: It really does. I'm not. It became one of the most successful animated television shows of its era, and it ran for six seasons. In 1968 on this day, Boeing publicly unveiled its first 747 at a factory in Washington. The enormous aircraft would become one of the most recognisable passenger planes in aviation history. In 1978 on this day, John Travolta and Olivia Newton-John reached number one on the UK singles chart with this. Producing a play. Is that the way I say it?
5: Musical?
0: Production?
5: Yeah.
0: Of Grease.
5: I sure am, yeah.
0: And Jacko's in it.
5: Jack's going to be in it. Johnny Casino.
0: Is he Kaniki? No. Is he Danny Zuko? No. Is he even Rizzo? No. He's who?
5: Johnny Casino.
0: That's right. He's singing the hand jive.
5: He's born to hand jive, baby.
0: I mean, he's got a heart of gold, that guy. Really does. He really, really does. In 1982, on this day, the Commonwealth Games officially opened in Brisbane. In 1995, Mariah Carey's album Fantasy. Oh, yeah, that was a good one. Fantasy?
5: Fantasy? I don't remember that album.
0: Sweet, Sweet Fantasy, baby.
5: Sweet, Sweet Fantasy, of course.
0: Trying to buy myself time because I've got it here somewhere. Here we go.
5: Sound fine. It is.
0: It's totally worth it. Do you reckon it was Jack's fantasy to play Johnny Casino in your production of Grease?
5: I offered him Kaniki. He didn't want it. Johnny Casino it is.
0: So he took Johnny Casino to make you feel better.
5: Yeah, that's
0: it. A real friend. God bless him. In 2006 on this day, Timberlake's second solo album, Future Sex Love Sounds, reached number one on the US charts. Oh, I just started from the beginning. A bad album, to be honest.
5: Yeah, it's no 2020 experience, though, is it?
0: Oh,
5: as long as I got my suit and tie.
0: Oh, is that the one with 4 minutes on it?
5: No, it's not, actually. He was just a feature on that.
0: That whole era was terrible, dude.
5: God, incredible. Incredible
0: suit and
5: from
0: tie.
5: JT.
0: That's no good.
5: It's like you're my mirror. Oh. What a song. That's when he really came into his own.
0: And you gave him Johnny Casino. All right. Today is International Translation Day. It's also International Podcast Day and National Chewing Gum Day. For all my fellow chewing gum chewers, welcome.
5: How good's a bit of gum?
0: So great to be part of that club.
5: Yeah.
0: I'm rocking in with four packets in my...
5: Four packets? What do you do?
0: What do you mean?
5: Do you have a gum of choice?
0: Oh, yes.
5: Oh, yeah?
0: Yeah.
5: Wow.
0: I don't really expose it on air.
5: Oh, okay.
0: Because I don't want it to sell out.
5: That's so fair.
0: But if you want to know, you can message us here at the station and I'll let you know. Celebrity birthdays. Max Verstappen is 29 today. Fran Drescher is 69, best known for her role as the nanny in T-Pain. He's 6:42 today. On to our local legend celebrating. Somebody's going to win a cake thanks to Cake Biz in Narellan. Anderson Watkins from Mount Annan is 15. Are these people related?
5: I believe so.
0: There's a Damien Watkins, different suburb though. Glen Alpine's 32.
5: Oh, I don't know. Hang on.
0: What are the chances of that? Anyway, Jade Willing from Lemire is 35 today. Paul Sass from St. Helens Park is 38. Mark Zakiah from Gledswood Hills is 37. Shiloh Williamson from Tarmor is 4 today. Kobe Tilden from Mount Annan is 8. Amy Hopkins from Spring Farm is 38. And Evie Jarrett from Goulburn is 3. But there can only be one winner. And the winner of the cake is... it's Paul Sass from St. Helens Park. Well done to you. If you'd like to register for MacArthur Birthdays, you can head to our website, c913.com.au. But, mate, T-Pain, he doesn't have any good songs on his own, but when he features with another artist, they're real good. Like we are.

0: Kanye and T-Pain with Good Life. Oh, what a song that is.
1: Yeah, man.
0: You're at MacArthur Breakfast on C91.3. And something I noticed, because not allowed to play a lot of hip-hop, but I don't reckon that really classifies as hip-hop. I think it's more hip-hop.
1: Yeah, definitely harder on the pop side.
0: So I'll get away with that. But yeah. I noticed when I turned that up in here, because James and I like it loud.
1: Yeah, man.
0: The speakers started flashing red.
1: Well, does that mean we're near, like, max volume, or what are we talking about here?
0: Nah, man. I still had decibels to spare.
1: You're kidding. Gets louder.
0: I reckon the IT guy has rigged it up in here to measure when I put it too loud.
1: Oh. Inside job, you reckon?
0: Yeah.
1: Yeah, see, what a snitch.
0: Far out.
1: Come on.
0: Get a life, brother.
1: Let's have a bit of fun.
0: And if you want to monitor me, I'll give you the subscription fee, right?
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12: In Picton, there has been a crash just north of Argyle Street on the Old Hume Highway. Traffic is affected in both directions. In Norellan, reports for breakdown, it's on the Northern Road on the southbound approach to the main intersection at Norellan Town Centre. And the M5 motorway citybound really under speed, 35 minutes from Preston's to Kingsgrove. It's Bedsheds up to half price big brand sale. 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That's the latest traffic, MacArthur's C91.3.
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13: Good morning, I'm Sasha Foote. Industry groups warn the latest interest rate rise will heap even more pressure on struggling businesses. The Reserve Bank has lifted the official cash rate by 25 basis points to 4.6%. A further rate hike has been ruled out as inflation remains stubbornly high. The Chamber of Commerce and Industry's David Alexander says the government must work to boost productivity.
14: Today's rate rise should be a ringing alarm bell for the government to change course on the economy. We need budget reform, tax reform, industrial relations reform to lift the speed limit and grow the economy.
13: The federal government has ordered its departments to harden cybersecurity defences following an AI data breach. A rogue bot for an OpenAI gained unauthorised access to four government websites, including Medicare. Labor has directed agencies to audit outdated systems and to reduce reliance on legacy technology. A man has been charged with murder after two men were found dead 2 weeks apart on the same property in New South Wales's North Coast. The 32-year-old accused was arrested at the hospital in Grafton by police investigating the two deaths at Gurraneng. The US president has met with senior tech figures as he pushes a formal renaming of artificial intelligence to super intelligence. Donald Trump held a luncheon with executives at major AI firms to talk about the emerging technology. President Trump has again played down calls for more global guardrails to slow down the rapid progress.
2: Well, there's a belief that there should be tremendous self-regulation, and we automatically have regulation with the Department of Justice, the FBI, all of that. But the self-regulation is very important.
13: And Mason Mobile has been handed a $138,000 penalty for breaching Australian anti-fraud rules. ACMA says the telco didn't carry out mandatory ID verification checks before transferring mobile numbers over from other providers. The communications watchdog says Mason breached anti-fraud rules 13 times last year. Also making news, the Greens are preparing to choose their next leader at a retreat in Sydney. Senators Maroon Faruqi and Nick McKeam are understood to be preparing a joint ticket following the resignation of Larissa Waters.
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13: Checking sport, Newcastle hooker Phoenix Crossland has received a four-game ban from the NRL judiciary for his nasty hip-drop tackle in Sunday's preliminary final. The Roosters have named Connor Watson to play off the bench. He'll see an independent neurologist tomorrow in a bid to be cleared of concussion symptoms. And Pat Cummins could play his first one-day international since 2024 in the final game of this series against South Africa tonight. The Aussies are 2-0 down. That is the latest. I'm Sasha Foote.
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0: Looking at a mostly sunny day today. Tops of 29. Tomorrow, even hotter and 33. Currently, it's 11. Coming up next, you can win a family pass to Luna Park, Sydney. 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You can win that. We're playing You're Halfway There after this. 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
0: 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Now, how do you win this? Well, I'm going to give you the first half of a well-known phrase. It's your job to give me the rest. Get it right and you win. This is super duper easy, I promise. Okay, finish this phrase. Ready? An apple a day.
2: Oh, come on.
0: That would be wrong.
2: Oh, right.
0: An apple a day. Okay, if you can finish that and you want the family pass for Luna Park, time to call us now. 4628991 3.

0: 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You're halfway there.
1: Well, from Camden, how are you, mate?
2: I'm good, Ali. How are you?
1: Oh, not bad. Hey, you've got a... Your name is a saying. If there's a will...
2: There's a way.
1: Ah, see? You're going to be perfect at this. Get this right, and you win the family pass to Luna Park. We're playing you halfway there. All right, Will, finish this for me. An apple a day...
2: Get the doctor away.
1: Too easy. All I do is win, win, win, no matter what. You get it, Will. You're off to Luna Park. Have a great time.
2: Thank you.
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3: In Picton, there has been a crash just north of Argyle Street on the old Hume Highway, and traffic is affected in both directions. The Hume Motorway is now about a 16-minute trip to get from Narellan Road to the M5 M7, with traffic starting to build up from Brooks Road. The M5 motorway moving really slow city-bound, and that's after reports of a breakdown just past Currajong Road. Looking at the alternative, the Hume Highway northbound through Cashoola is clear from the crossroads up to Currajong Road, but gets heavier northbound for the run-up to the M5. Get caught using a mobile phone illegally this long weekend, you'll face double the points. With double demerits in force, 2nd to 5th of October, you can stop it or cop it. That's the latest traffic. MacArthur's C91.3.
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0: friends, and something happened on the way to heaven. And always something will happen when James comes to visit. So I'm sure we can tell that he's back here. So we've had our guest stars all week. Philippa, Jack, now James. So great to have you back, mate.
1: Great to be here.
0: And always has a story. I enjoy it. So I was telling him about how I bought a stovetop kettle. And the reason I did it was because I like on a Sunday to try and be more present. So I'm trying to slow down, like, that's part of it. So, you know, you boil the kettle on the stove, you got to wait for it, you know, the steam blows out, all of that. It's sort of like a way to just focus your mind and live in the moment, because I'm someone who's always go, go, go, plan, make sure you do that, goals. It's just a way to slow it down.
1: Of course, yeah.
0: And then you started telling me about what your family does, and this is brilliant.
1: Yeah, it's really cool. So every Friday, we all draw a colour. Like, we all pick a colour out of a hat, and through the weekend, we have to take 9 photos focusing on that colour. And then on the Sunday, we put together a 9-piece collage and submit it, and then we look at everyone's photos.
0: That is so cool.
1: So through the weekend, for example, last week my colour was green. Through the weekend, I'm out looking for green things so I can take a photo of it, and it really brings you back to what you're doing, makes you aware of everything around you, the colors around you. You're looking for the beauty in the green things. Yeah, super, super centering.
0: I really like that.
1: Thank you so much.
0: That's very creative as well.
1: Yeah.
0: Does it become competitive?
1: Very.
0: Oh, it does.
1: Yeah, because
0: so that's the flip side.
1: The Sunday presentation is meant to be a joyful, oh, lovely, lovely photo. Great effort.
0: Oh, hang on, wait. Do you get up in front of everyone and do it?
1: Yeah. Oh, no. It gets up, puts up on the TV so we can all see everyone's photos and we all discuss them together, and then it turns into like, I don't like what you've done there.
0: Oh, really?
1: Yeah, man.
0: Critique?
1: Oh, absolutely.
0: Who gets critiqued the most?
1: My dad gets critiqued a lot, but my dad was cheating. He started using old photos.
0: Oh.
1: I was like, what are you doing here?
0: Is that cheating or is that just working smarter?
1: Nah, cheater, mate. Cheater.
0: So does someone get presented with a prize or something?
1: No prize, just the praise.
0: The prize is the praise.
1: The prize is the praise.
0: I like that line.
1: And the losers get berated.
0: Yeah, right.
1: Yeah, it's pretty, it gets pretty intense.
0: Anything you can share that may have happened to you in your experience? What about the green collage? How did that go down?
1: The green collage was great, but I got accused because I had like a little film filter over the top of it.
0: Aww.
1: And no one seemed to like the film filter. I thought it made it look artsy, a little bit grungy. Yeah. I took a photo of the petrol prices. I couldn't believe how upset they were, the green numbers.
0: Oh, what a conversation starter.
1: Anyway, they didn't like the film filter.
0: Right, so you got marked down.
1: Marked down on that.
0: What was said? Any comments?
1: Nah, mate, that's a tap in. Why are you using the film filter? Nah, you meant to take it raw.
0: Why do you sound exactly like your dad? I see your true
1: colors. Yep. Loaded down.
0: Oh, this became a little James Papa moment, did it?
1: I'm sorry, Dad.
0: Sorry.
1: I'm sorry.
0: Now the filter's not good enough.
1: You use an old photo.
0: What do you want from me? What do you want? Stella!
1: Just so you're proud. Well done, champ. That's all I'm going for.
0: So good.
1: Pat me on the back, Papa.
0: Hey, it's my mum's birthday today.
1: Happy birthday.

0: Your dad hears this break. Send a group message to the family. Right, this week's black. Did your brother in Melbourne doing this?
1: Yeah. Oh, he got praised.
0: Oh, yeah.
1: Didn't he?
0: Oh, yeah.
1: But Melbourne's so artistic anyway. Like, come on, you can take a photo of a leaf and it looks good. Seriously.
0: Oh, I'm gonna stop laughing. It's so funny. I mean, it's not.
1: No.
0: Yeah. You alright?
1: Yeah, I'm fine.
0: Okay.
1: It's whatever.
0: Good.
1: I don't even like it anyway. It needs to be censored.
0: Really brings you down. Keeps you down to earth. Oh, God. Alright. I need to go take a breather because I'm trying to hold back laughs. Starship, Deep Blue Something, five sauces all on the way. Hey, the winning doesn't stop either. We've got family pass to Kingpin MacArthur if you'd like to win that. Family pass, James, how's that feel? When I see your true
2: 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Wake up.
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4: 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C91.3.
9: The M5 motorway city-bound has seen a busy morning and there is an earlier crash eastbound just past Currajong Road that has now been cleared. Traffic is still banking back to the Hume motorway from Brooks Road and also southbound on the M7 at the Preston's Interchange as a result. 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That's the latest traffic. MacArthur C91.3.
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10: Good morning, I'm Sasha Foote. As mortgage holders grapple with the latest interest rate rise, the political blame game on inflation is ramping up. The Reserve Bank raised interest rates for the fourth time this year to 4.6%. The RBA governor says stubbornly high inflation can't simply be blamed on the conflict in the Middle East. Nationals leader Matt Canavan says the federal government must confront the issue of its own spending.
11: I think even the bigger problem is the government can't admit that there is a problem. The government continues to tell us that everything's great, the economy's going really well, and of course they've never made a mistake before. But clearly something's going horribly wrong in our economy.
10: The federal government has issued a direction to all departments requiring them to strengthen their cybersecurity systems. The order follows a rogue OpenAI bot breaching 4 government websites, including Medicare. Agencies are being required to audit legacy systems and accelerate plans to phase out legacy technology. The directive aims to fix security flaws quickly without accidentally taking public websites offline. Counter-terrorism police say petrol but no explosive devices were found in the vans intercepted near a defence base in the UK. 5 men arrested on suspicion of

0: terrorism offences have been released on police bail as investigations continue. RAF Fairford has been used by the US as part of operations in Iran. Tehran denies any involvement, but US Secretary of State Marco Rubio has told Fox News there is clearly foreign involvement in the alleged plot.
1: What happened, what almost happened, what could have happened in the UK over the weekend is a very serious situation. It's one that clearly involves the hands of a foreign actor. I won't get into great detail about that yet. I do want to thank the authorities in the United Kingdom who have been very cooperative.
0: New data shows an increase in energy efficiency across Australia. The total amount of energy needed to power the country's economy has fallen by almost 5% in less than a decade. The trend has reportedly been driven by the gradual shift away from fossil fuel sources. Also making news, the second piece of the 2032 Olympic Games emblem will be unveiled in Townsville this morning. The first piece, revealed in Cairns, depicted a golden pink leaf-shaped symbol. The completed emblem will be pieced together at South Bank.
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0: Checking sport, Knights hooker Phoenix Crossland will miss four games, including Sunday's grand final for his nasty hip drop tackle. He told the judiciary he'd been in contact with Nathan Cleary to apologise and was devastated with his actions. EPL giant Manchester City is expected to be hit with a penalty of unprecedented magnitude for financial breaches over a nine-season period. The Premier League says City cooked its books to the tune of more than $1.5 billion and breached both the EPL and UEFA spending limits. That's the latest. I'm Sasha Foot.
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3: Nice and sunny today, tops of 29 degrees. Tomorrow, even hotter, 35. Currently, it's 14. You're on C91.3.

0: see Blue Something and Breakfast at Tiffany's. You're on MacArthur Breakfast on C91.3. Coming up, Family Pass to Kingpin, an ultimate family pass. So stay tuned. And, well, you need all the free stuff you can get because this is getting a bit ridiculous, isn't it? The RBA raised the cash rate by 0.25% yesterday to 4.6, the highest level since 2011 and the fourth increase this year.
1: Dude, that's insane, right? Like, what are we doing?
0: The main reason, apparently, is because inflation remains too high and they're trying to get that down. So basically, they want you to stop spending on frivolous things like, I don't know, food, petrol.
1: Fuel. Yeah.
0: Coverage. Somewhere to live, you know? It's honestly, if you've got a mortgage, some serious pain, man. Some serious pain.
1: And it's a real, like, chicken and the egg scenario, right? Like, they want you to stop spending money, but they're putting the price up on everything else that you need, like we just said, right?
0: Mm.
1: So people are obviously spending slightly more money, but it's not on going out
0: luxuries.
1: Partying. Yeah, it's on things that people need to get to work, to live, to... It's
0: there's your needs and there's your wants.
1: Yeah.
0: And I think a lot of people have cut back on the wants.
1: Yeah.
0: And are just trying to keep up with the needs.
1: Mm-hmm.
0: And it's real tough out there, man. It's real tough. Now, I am in a different situation than a lot of people, and I do recognise that because I don't have any dependents. My son's 23, so single life is very expensive. Just want to put that out there when you got to cover it all on your own. But I don't have to buy groceries.
1: Yeah,
0: and, you know, if I'm eating a couple of pieces of cheese for dinner, I'm okay with that.
1: Sure.
0: You know, so I totally understand that. I also have the time, if I need to do a second job or a third job to income, supplement my income. And I understand that. But even I, who doesn't have the sort of costs that a lot of families have, am finding that for the first time in a long time, I've had to really watch the spending. Like, really watch it. Like, what's coming out? How much is that? Do I change insurance companies?
1: Yeah.
0: All of that, really keeping an eye on it. Because it's, before you know it, you go to your account and you're like, oh my God, I'm not going to be able to cover that payment next week.
1: Yeah, where's it all gone? For sure, man.
0: What's the most expensive thing? Now, I don't mean luxury item.
1: Yep.
0: Like, what's the one thing that's really surprised you when you've gone to pay for it recently?
1: Ooh. Well, I mean, I don't know if this probably counts more as luxury, but I went out to the city a couple of weekends ago. $15 for a schooner of beer.
0: Oh, that's definitely a need, not a want.
1: That's definitely more on the need side.
0: I mean, $15?
1: 15 bucks, man.
0: Weren't they like $8 at one stage?
1: Dude, when I was at uni, it was $5 a beer.
0: Oh, yeah, that's ridiculous.
1: $15.
0: An import?
1: No, it's, it was a calm dry.
0: $15?
1: $15, man.
0: Yeah, that's what I mean. That's what I mean. So no wonder inflation's high.
1: Yeah.
0: Well, that's why they're cutting the surcharges. That starts tomorrow, I think.
1: Oh, yeah.
0: They're trying to keep inflation down. But then...
1: they're putting onto the business.
0: The business, or they put the costs up in the business anyway.
1: Yeah.
0: So it really is chicken and egg.
1: Yeah, man.
0: Yeah. I'll tell you one thing I've bought recently... well, I went to buy it and then thought, nah, not going to be able to do that. And I'll say it's a luxury item. It's dishwashing tablets.
1: Oh, yeah?
0: You bought a dishwashing tablet lately?
1: Not lately.
0: $72 for a packet. $72.
1: And how much are we getting in a packet?
0: I think that was $48.
1: That's insane.
0: The price of dishwashing tablets is unbelievable. How do they justify that?
1: That is nuts, man.
0: I know I'm a clean freak. But I'm not $78 just clean for it. That's ridiculous.
1: Lick 'em clean.
0: Absolutely.

0: It's Ray. You're on MacArthur Breakfast on C91.3. We'll play this shortly. Also, lots of messages coming in about cost of living, and I showed you the price of dishwashing tablets.
1: Bro, I'm gobsmacked.
0: Unbelievable.
1: That's
0: hey?
1: Nuts.
0: So Craig wrote through, he said, Aldi dishwasher tablets, $12.95 for 46 tablets and just as good, or better in my opinion. Okay, that's a good shout.
1: Sure.
0: Wow, that's a big discount.
1: Yeah.
0: Because I used the Coles one, they were $5.
1: Yeah. Yep.
0: Dude, it looks like I wash my dishes in the middle of a sandstorm. They came out with so much residue. It's all chalky.
1: Oh, yuck.
0: No good. Anyway, so I'm hand washing at the moment. Oh. Gotta do what you gotta do. Coming up! Family passes for Kingpin.
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3: The Hume Motorway northbound starts to move slow through Bardia for the run-up to the M5 M7. And the M5 Motorway citybound has seen a very busy morning. You're looking at about 35 minutes to get from Preston's to the main tunnel entry in Kingsgrove. And in Mascot, there has been a truck breakdown on General Holmes Drive. It's outbound in the airport tunnel. 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That's the latest traffic. 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
0: 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How long's it been since you've been bowling, James?
2: Oh, a while, man. I used to be so good at it.
0: What happened?
2: Oh, I don't know. Lost my depth perception.
0: Eyesight will get you in the end.
2: Yeah.
0: For sure.
2: Seriously.
0: You can do many other things there, though. There's escape rooms, laser tag, table tennis. There's virtual reality games. There's all those arcade games. Really, it's a one-stop shop for entertainment. It really is. So, if you would like to win this ultimate explore pass for the family, all you have to do is tell me how many strikes the king has bowled. So, I've literally taken the king bowling. Tell me how many strikes he bowls. You win.
3: Is time to bowl.
0: He's saying yes, by the way. If you weren't sure what he's saying, yes, yes, time to bowl. Anyway, I'm going to play it once more just because, you know, it's early and it's school holidays.
3: Is time to bowl.
0: All right, how many strikes did he bowl? If you know, 4628 9913.

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1: 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Sounds good, right?
2: Oh, 100%. Thank you.
1: Okay, Naomi, to win it, all you have to do is tell me how many strikes the king bowls.
3: Is tentable. Is.
1: Pretty good bowler for an old bloke, isn't he?
2: 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And the sound effects too, he could be a tennis player.
1: Oh, yeah, true. All right, how many did he bowl?
2: Four.
1: Well done. You score the passes. These are great. That you get activities, food and drinks, arcade games. You get a whole bunch of stuff for the fam. You enjoy that.
2: I will. Thank you so much, guys. I really appreciate it.
1: Good on you, Naomi. More chances to win tomorrow. 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
0: 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Oh, I've got it. Bamboozled.

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6: The M5 motorway, city bound, still congested. The busiest part of that traffic from the interchange in Prestons through to the overpass of Moorbank Avenue. After that, a moderate run further towards the city. You're looking at 30 minutes to get from Prestons to Kingsgrove. In Liverpool, busy conditions in both directions of the Hume Highway in between Hoxton Park Road and Elizabeth Drive. And for Campbelltown, things are busy but moving in both directions of Narellan Road in between the Hume Motorway and Appin Road. The Moroxie Bypass all at speed in both directions also. 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Hurry, ends October 3. T's and C's apply. Should have gone to Specsavers. That's the latest traffic. MacArthur's C91.3.
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7: Good morning, I'm Sasha Foote. As mortgage holders grapple with the latest interest rate rise, the political blame game on inflation is ramping up. The Reserve Bank raised interest rates for the fourth time this year to 4.6%. The RBA governor says stubbornly high inflation can't simply be blamed on the conflict in the Middle East. Nationals leader Matt Canavan says the federal government must confront the issue of its own spending.
8: I think even the bigger problem is the government can't admit that there is a problem. The government continues to tell us that everything's great, the economy's going really well, and of course they've never made a mistake before. But clearly something's going horribly wrong in our economy.
7: The federal government has issued a direction to all departments requiring them to strengthen their cybersecurity systems. The order follows a rogue OpenAI bot breaching four government websites, including Medicare. Agencies are being required to audit legacy systems and accelerate plans to phase out legacy technology. The directive aims to fix security flaws quickly without accidentally taking public websites offline. Counter-terrorism police say petrol but no explosive devices were found in the vans intercepted near a defence base in the UK. Five men arrested on suspicion of terrorism offences have been released on police bail as investigations continue. RAF Fairford has been used by the US as part of operations in Iran. Tehran denies any involvement, but US Secretary of State Marco Rubio has told Fox News there is clearly foreign involvement in the alleged plot.
9: What happened, what almost happened, what could have happened in the UK over the weekend is a very serious situation. It's one that clearly involves the hands of a foreign actor. I won't get into great detail about that yet. I do want to thank the authorities in the United Kingdom who have been very cooperative.
7: New data shows an increase in energy efficiency across Australia. The total amount of energy needed to power the country's economy has fallen by almost 5% in less than a decade. The trend has reportedly been driven by the gradual shift away from fossil fuel sources. Also making news, the second piece of the 2032 Olympic Games emblem will be unveiled in Townsville this morning. The first piece, revealed in Cairns, depicted a gold and pink leaf-shaped symbol. The completed emblem will be pieced together at South Bank.
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7: Checking sport, Knights hooker Phoenix Crosland will miss four games, including Sunday's grand final for his nasty hip drop tackle. He told the judiciary he'd been in contact with Nathan Cleary to apologise and was devastated with his actions. EPL giant Manchester City is expected to be hit with a penalty of unprecedented magnitude for financial breaches over a nine-season period. The Premier League says City cooked its books to the tune of more than $1.5 billion and breached both the EPL and UEFA spending limits. That's the latest. I'm Sasha Foote.
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10: Tops of 29 degrees is what we're going to reach today. Nice and sunny, even hotter tomorrow. 33, possible showers and 27 for your Friday. Currently at 16. 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
1: Ali's Big Banger. Ali's Big Banger.
0: It's time for Ali's Big Banger. We do this every day around this time. It's what that bloke said, a sick, epic banger. Doesn't have to be a rock banger, though. Just has to have what we like to call
2: bangability.
0: And because we've had guest stars all this week, it's the Welcome Back Bangers.
3: Welcome back, welcome back, welcome back.
0: So today is James.
4: Good morning.
0: And we love when James comes, and Jack that was here yesterday, but James and Jack are two different people. Right? Now, they're very different. They're very different fellas. Jack is 27 and lives at home, and James is 29 and lives at home.
4: Okay. Jack drives a minivan, all right?
0: SUV, brother. He's preparing for what he told us yesterday.
4: He's got a lot more hair than I do as well.
0: See, it spins me out because I don't even think you guys sound the same.
4: No, I don't think so either. I mean, I guess we both sound quite young, you know, both sound quite handsome, I would say. You know, both oozing talent, both incredibly successful, you know, and both very comfortable living at home. So,
0: oh, it's still going. I agree.
4: And you know what? Both of you helping you, mate.
0: Oh, of course. That's why I fully agree. I'm stoked to have yous back. So, you know, hey, maybe one day it could be all three of us.
4: Oh, maybe.
0: How do you think that would happen?
4: Dude.
0: How do you think that would work?
4: Room would implode, probably.
0: It'd be like the Bermuda Triangle.
4: It'd be a great time, though, man.
0: Yeah. Remember the other day someone called me Amy?
4: That's right. The guy at the breakfast with Amy Redondo.
0: Been on the show for 20 years. Station for 20 years. Someone called me Amy. Now I know how it feels.
4: Yep, there yeah. It is.
0: Anyway, so as you heard from James, it's his choice today.
4: Sure is.
0: Handsome, successful.
4: That's me.
0: What's the other thing you said?
4: Talented.
0: James.
4: Yep.
0: So what have you chosen for today's banger?
4: Gone with the classic Jet Lag by Simple Plan, man. What a song this is. Oh, just encapsulates me.
0: And you were named after James Hetfield from Metallica.

0: Natasha Bedingfield, that was your welcome back banger, James's Choice on C91.3. It is a good song, I'll give you that.
1: Dude, oh, it's just so electric, man.
0: Yeah.
1: It's so good.
0: Jack chose the Bee Gees.
1: Okay.
0: Well. Oh, I really enjoyed it.
1: I'm glad you did.
0: I enjoyed that too.
1: Jack this. Jack, where's Jack today? That's what I want to know. He's cruising in his minivan.
0: Listen, it's like choosing one of my children. I like you both the same, all right?
1: Thank you.
0: Yeah, so there's no... It's just, I keep bringing him up because I'm trying to differentiate that you're not the same person. Do you know what I mean? You even look completely different.
1: We do.
0: You wear hats.
1: It's the only difference.
0: Doesn't.
1: No.
0: Anyway, jet lag, hey? When's the last time you went on a trip?
1: A while ago. Oh, no, last year. This time last year I was in the US.
0: Oh, so you were.
1: Yeah.
0: Do you get jet lag?
1: Coming home, I do. Really bad.
0: Jack does.
1: Sorry. I hope Jack's not doing anything tomorrow.
0: Hey, if you'd like jet lag, I'm going to call out someone. You could be going to Vegas. I love you both the same, all right? Like my children.
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3: Through Campbelltown, there's some busy traffic in both directions of Narellan Road in between the Hume Motorway and the Gilchrist Drive Blackson Road intersection. The Hume Motorway, a clear 10-minute run from Narellan Road to the M5 M7. That's where some congestion does start. It's been a busy morning on the M5 Motorway citybound, still half an hour from Preston's through to the main toll entry in Kingsgrove. This week at IGA, get Primo Shortcut Rhineless Bacon, 750 grams, half price, just $8.40. That's worth pulling over for. Ends October 6th at participating stores, excludes IGA local grocer. That's latest traffic, MacArthur's C91.3.
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0: Okay, you are absolutely running out of time. I'm going to draw someone from the barrel on Friday at West Leagues Club, and James is going to be there.
1: I sure will be. So I'm so excited.
0: You'll be there with the barrel action. Very exciting. And so, last chance to go and register. 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Return flights, you and a mate, 4 nights. You get a VIP pre-game function with West Tigers legends, a private signing session, a meet and greet with the Tigers squad, $2,000 spending money. And also, I mean, if you're winning this, you're into footy, right? So what a great way to kick off grand final weekend.
1: Right? You know, watching the grand final, you're sitting there watching it, knowing you'll be the first game next year.
0: I'll even sit back with you and have a bevo.
1: Oh,
0: so will James.
1: Nice. Yeah, okay.
0: We'll sit back and have a bevo if you win
1: Friday,
0: this.
1: Friday, man.
0: Yeah, long weekend. I'm not here next Tuesday.
1: You're kidding.
0: Basically retired. Okay, I'm going to call someone's name. If this is you, you have 9 minutes and 13 seconds to call me back on 46289913. Now, everybody has called back when I've done this on the show, but a big percentage of those people call back late. 9 minutes and 13 seconds, all right? So if this is your auntie, sister, cousin, girlfriend, wife, whatever, let them know they need to call me, 46289913. Mandy Hoskin from Camden Park. Mandy Hoskin from Camden Park. If that is you, you could be going to Vegas. You ring me back in time, you're straight to the major prize draw. So call me, 46289913. Mandy Hoskin from Camden Park. Your time starts now.
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1: All right. 9 minutes and 26 seconds, and Mandy Hoskin from Camden Park did not call me back in time.
2: Mandy, what are we doing?
1: It's upsetting, man. Really is. Because I even love that song, you know, by Manilow.
2: Oh, yeah. I forgot about that song.
1: Oh, it's a great one.
2: Barry Manilow.
1: But, you know, he's in Vegas.
2: Yeah.
1: He's in Vegas, Barry Manilow.
2: Probably got a residency somewhere.
1: Oh, I think he does.
2: Yeah.
1: But,

0: That's me right here. I'm ready to go.
1: You start dialing.
0: I'm calling straight away.
1: In fact, you just save it. 4628-9913, India phone.
0: Yeah, favourites. 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
1: Exactly.
0: 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I'm ready to go to Vegas.
1: Exactly.
0: Dialing now.
1: And think about us. We're going to be there at West Group MacArthur.
0: No, Siri. No, Siri. Don't actually do that.
1: Sending somebody else to Vegas. Think about us. Anyway. Mandy Hoskin. You're just a name to us now, Mandy. Just a name.
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8: The Hume Motorway northbound, a clear 10-minute trip from Norellan Road to the M5 M7 at Preston's. The M5 Motorway citybound back under control after a busy morning, now about 25 minutes from Preston's through to the main tunnel entry in Kingsgrove. And the M7, it's been clear all morning and more of the same. Looking good northbound or southbound, it's all clear from Currajong Road to Elizabeth Drive. Spotlight's over $30 million clearance sale is on now. Hurry into Spotlight while stocks last. Exclusions and T's and C's apply. Sale ends Tuesday, the 6th of October, 2026. That's the latest traffic. MacArthur's seen 91.3.
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9: Hello, I'm Sasha Foote. The Federal Housing Minister is defending the government's economic management as homeowners grapple with another rate rise. The RBA called out domestic spending as it increased the official cash rate for a fourth time this year. Mortgage holders are being told to brace for further rate hikes as inflation remains stubbornly high. Claire O'Neill has told Seven Australia's current cash rate is not the only measure of how our economy is performing globally.
10: To take the whole picture into account here, I mean, Canada's got lower interest rates than Australia. They've also got an unemployment rate of 7%.
9: The Albanese government has directed all departments to harden their cybersecurity defences against emerging AI threats. Federal politics reporter Nelson Scott.
11: The nation has received a stark wake-up call to the threat of AI cyber attacks after a rogue bot gained unauthorised access to four government websites. Labor has ordered agencies to audit outdated systems and implement plans to reduce reliance on legacy technology. The directive aims to patch security flaws quickly without accidentally taking public websites offline. Departments will also be required to submit compliance reports to help identify vulnerabilities before they're exploited. Nelson Scott, Canberra.
9: Two men and a teenager have been charged over the death of an innocent Sydney University student. 23-year-old Marco Tapia was shot dead in a case of mistaken identity in the bedroom of a Glen Alpine home. Two men and a 16-year-old boy were arrested in June and charged with murder. Police will allege one of them was the gunman. The US Secretary of State has claimed the plot targeted an RAF base in the UK, clearly involves a

0: or an actor. Five people have been arrested on suspicion of terror offences but released on police bail after being stopped near RAF Fairford. Iran has denied any involvement despite the base being used by US forces to launch attacks in the Middle East. Amaysim has paid a $138,000 penalty for breaching anti-fraud rules. The communications watchdog has found the telco failed to carry out ID checks for transferring phone numbers over from other providers. Also making news, the Trade Minister is seeking greater market access for Australian wines and spirits in Canada, and the Federal Greens are preparing to choose their next leader at a retreat in Sydney.
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0: Checking sport, Newcastle hooker Phoenix Crossland has received a four-game ban from the NRL judiciary for his nasty hip-drop tackle in Sunday's preliminary final. The Roosters have named Connor Watson to play off the bench. He'll see an independent neurologist tomorrow in a bid to be cleared of concussion symptoms. And Pat Cummins could play his first one-day international since 2024 in the final game of the series against South Africa tonight. The Aussies are 2-0 down. That's the latest. I'm Sasha Foote.
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2: Sunny today, tops of 29 degrees. Tomorrow, even hotter and 33. 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

0: You're on MacArthur Breakfast on C91.3. And, I must apologise to you, James, because, I don't have an ugly heart, but I do have a face infection at the moment. And I'm sorry that you have to look at it.
1: I thought you'd been picking your nose all morning.
0: Yeah, no. No, I wouldn't do that. That's grotty, isn't it? You can tell when someone's not a nose picker because they have long nails. Because I tell you what, if I try to put one of these bad boys, I would do some absolute damage. You know what I'm saying?
1: Yeah, yeah.
0: Yeah. I mean, no, I won't say that. Oh, I will say that. 3-ply.
1: You're going for quality. You got it. It's got to be reinforced.
0: You have to.
1: Have you, and maybe this is getting too gross, so stop me if you want, have you ever witnessed a car nose pick?
0: Oh, yeah.
1: Dude, I was in front of a lady the other day. She had long nails.
0: Oh.
1: She was going for it, man.
0: How?
1: Dude, it was like she was full nail inside her nose.
0: That's disgusting.
1: Scratched it.
0: That's disgusting.
1: And then she looked at it and made
0: it. Oh, no, James, I don't want to know. We're about to eat Maccas, dude. Don't want to know. Yeah, I don't know. I've talked about this on air before. I don't know what it is, why people think in their cars it's like a change room and whatever goes, nobody sees it. We see it, man.
1: Dude, you're surrounded by windows. What are you doing?
0: We see it. And I'm someone who's very grossed out by any sort of bodily fluid.
1: Yeah.
0: You know how people like to – sorry if you're eating. Sorry. How people like to pick pimples and stuff.
1: Yeah, no.
0: That makes me want to throw up.
1: Oh, I hate pimple popping videos and stuff. Not for me, man.
0: So you just did the finger movements?
1: Nah, gross.
0: That was enough for me. Anything to do with anything like that, any sort of like, oh, I can't even think about it. It's part of the reason I hate catching a train. I would never catch a train in shorts. I don't want any skin to seat contact.
1: Of course, yeah. My thing now, as a bald man now, when you get
0: now.
1: On a train, now, when you get on a train, you see people's hair oil on the windows.
0: Oh.
1: So you can't lean your head against the window because it's all covered in hair oil. It's gross,
0: man.
1: Oh,
0: that's disgusting. Yeah. Sorry, I saw City Rail or whatever they're called now. City Rail. God, that's going back. They put up a photo. Someone left their dentures on the window.
1: Yuck.
0: On the windowsill.
1: Dude, what is wrong with people, man?
0: Because people are gross. And, like, don't even think about cinema seats, eh? I mean, they do clean them.
1: Yeah.
0: They do actually steam them. As someone who worked in the cinemas, I do know that.
1: Yeah.
0: But be going for the plastic all the time, bro.
1: Yeah.
0: Don't go to cinemas where they're still cloth.
1: No, you want the leather seats.
0: Yeah. Or at least a pleather, at least.
1: Yeah.
0: You know. At least you can get
1: down.
0: Exactly.
1: Yeah.
0: And you know that you ever gone to the cinemas and sat in a seat and it felt just a little bit damp?
1: Oh, I hate it. I hate that feeling, man.
0: Straight away you're like, right, we're moving.
1: Yeah. I'm out of here.
0: Because you don't want to think about it. In fact, if you think about stuff like that, you'd never leave the house.
1: No, you can't. It'll paralyze you, man.
0: Handrails?
1: Oh, nope. Nope, nope.
0: What about, like, public light switches?
1: I always do an elbow.
0: Right.
1: With the light switches. Or if I'm going into, like, a public bathroom, I'll open the door with my foot.
0: Oh, same. I do that at pubs.
1: If I'm using a public bathroom, the first part of the toilet paper gets discarded, and then I start fresh.
0: Oh, right.
1: Yeah.
0: Well, because you don't know what's happened at the end.
1: You don't know what they've touched. You know what I mean? You know what I'm saying?
0: Oh, I do. Yeah. I just like you're as neurotic as I am. I enjoy that.
1: What about straws? I always give the tin a little shake. You know, the straw dispenser?
0: Yeah.
1: I give it a little shake and then discard first three straws and then I go for the fourth.
0: Okay. Here's one for you.
1: Yep.
0: When you pull a can out of a shop fridge, what are you doing? Are you just sipping from that bad boy or you're wiping that down first?
1: Recently, I've wiped the top.
0: Right.
1: But this is a new thing.
0: Because before you were just willy-nilly.
1: Going for it.
0: Mouth on it.
1: But I once
0: making out with a soda can.
1: I got a Red Bull and it had a little bit of dirt on it and I was like, oh, nah. And I already paid for it as well. So I was like, okay.
0: How would we ever survive in some sort of apocalyptic situation?
1: But on the flip side, in my house, oh, filth.
0: What do you mean?
1: So dirty. Well, I mean, we talked about this last time. I only wash my sheets once a month. You know?
0: Oh, yeah.
1: I have those dirty habits that I'm okay with because it's my mess.
0: I get it. So your germs are okay.
1: Exactly right.
0: You have elitist germs.
1: Elitist germs.
0: Everybody else, you're not interested.
1: No, you should be thanking me for my germs.
0: Right. Well, back to the original discussion. I'm sorry that you have to look at this thing on my face.
1: Yeah.
0: Yeah. No. Stop looking at it. Now you look directly at it. Like, directly.
1: It's looking at me, to be fair.
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11: In West Hoxton, there's reports of a breakdown. It's on Flynn Avenue, eastbound the approach to Cow Pasture Road. Cow Pasture Road is also busy in both directions in between Hoxton Park Road and the M7. Hoxton Park Road is busy but moving in both directions from Cow Pasture Road to the Hume Highway in Liverpool. 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That's the latest traffic, MacArthur's C91.3.
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0: It's Bruno, and I'll be honest, I'm not sure if I can talk.
1: Me neither, man.
0: Okay. I got a cough. You hold the reins for a minute.
1: Yeah, I'll cough. So McDonald's came past, and they dropped us a delicious feed of the Nashville range that's coming out. Is it out today? I believe it's out.
0: It's today, Wednesday, yes.
1: 10th of, yeah.
0: Yep, today.
1: Yeah, today. Anyway, new burgers, new wings, shaker fries is back.
0: So the Nashville range is basically fried chicken.
1: Yeah.
0: Which I'm all over. So,
1: oh, so good.
0: It will have hot chicken.
1: Mm-hmm.
0: Well, of course it's hot. It's not going to be cold, is it? Sorry, my mouth's on fire. So it's spicy Nashville hot sauce, slaw and pickles. So there's a Nashville McCrispy, there's a Nashville McSpicy, a Nashville McWrap, a Nashville, oh my God, my mouth, a Nashville Shaker McWings, and a Nashville McShaker Fries. Okay, so they just dropped this to us. There's also a frozen Fanta Mango, which is a new permanent flavor that's coming out, and a frozen Fanta Mango with strawberry popping pearls. Delicious.
1: The popping pearls are cool.
0: So, oh. I'll tell you what, my taste buds are popping right now. Okay, so we just tried a little bit of all of that.
1: Yeah.
0: This is not for the faint-hearted. It's very tasty, very, very tasty, 100%, but it is spicy. And for some reason, I decided to have the Nashville McSpicy right before that song finished.
1: Yeah, I don't know why we tried that one last.
0: And it's like in my throat.
1: My lips feel like they're three times bigger.
0: I promise you. Let's have a look. Oh, yeah, you got a Jenna pout going
1: on.
0: Yeah,
1: right,
0: up.
1: See?
0: My nose is running. So if you like spice, I'll be the first to admit, though, that I'm very, like, entry level with spice. Do you know what I mean? I think I just got some in my eye. I'm not very good with heavy spice.
1: Yep.
0: Sorry, my nose is legitimately running. So maybe that's not that spicy to other people, but to me that was spicy.
1: Well, I mean, I quite like spicy food. I often have a bit of chili here and there.
0: Yeah.
1: But the McSpicy Nashville burger, very hot.
0: If you like spicy, you're going to love this.
1: Yeah, yeah.
0: You're going to love it. So it also comes with the Shaker McWings with the same sort of flavouring and the Shaker McFries. Those two, top tier. I would absolutely get the Chicken McWings with the bold chili Nashville seasoning and the fries. I would absolutely do that again.
1: I mean, Shaker Fries is a classic, right? And the flavour that they've brought, the Nashville flavour that they've brought in is so good. And then try that on the wings. Delicious.
0: Really, really good. And it's fun shaking it.
1: I mean, it's a little pre-game activity, you
0: it
1: know?
0: Is really builds up, but it's like an athleticism, so then you can eat.
1: And there's so much chicken on these wings.
0: Yes, the chicken wings are bold,
1: they're
0: aren't they?
1: So big, man.
0: Also, the chicken in the wrap is the wrap in the McSpicy is thigh, so
1: yes.
0: If you like that, and in the McCrispy, it's chicken breast. So, out of the burgers, I liked the McCrispy because it wasn't as spicy.
1: It had like a sweeter sauce on it, which was quite nice.
0: Sort of offset it.
1: Yeah.
0: My nose is legitimately running. I told you I'm a big wuss when it comes to, and I'm half Spanish, half Argentinian. How on earth did I not be able to cope with chilies, man? Seriously, it's because I got a fiery personality. So yeah, there you go. That's out today. I will 100% stand by the McWings, the Nashville Shaker McWings, and the McShaker Fries. The others are good. But you got to like spice.
1: Yep.
0: You got to like spice.
1: Sporty. I forgot the other Spice Girls' names.
0: Oh, yeah, I like all those Spice. Oh, yeah, the Spice Gals.
1: Spice Gals.
0: They also have a brand new dessert item. So this also kicks on from today at Macca's. It is a McCafe chocolate-loaded cookie with ganache and the McCafe chocolate-loaded cookie with ganache and soft serve.
1: Oh, hang on a second.
0: So we've also got that.
1: That will calm the spice down for sure.
0: We haven't done that yet. So what I'm going to do is get all the Nashville Shaker Fries stuff off my clothes, and it's now emblazoned on my face.
1: It's real steamy in here.
0: I'm going to stop my nose from running. This is a real play-by-play. I'm going to finish another wing, and then I'm going to try the ice cream. We'll come back and tell you how that was.
1: Bring it on.
0: But if you like spicy, go and check it out. The Nashville range. Brand new from Macca's, made with spicy Nashville hot sauce, slaw and pickles. It's a flavour kick that will have your taste buds craving more and your nose running out the door. Wings are real good, but.
1: Wings are great, man. 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
0: I just rubbed some of it in my eye.
1: Oh, no.
0: It's all happening. Cringeworthy Wednesdays next.
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9: The Hume Motorway are cleared 10-minute run northbound from Narellan Road to the M5 MS7 at Preston's. If you're heading south, the Hume Motorway is also a clear run from Narellan Road towards Menangle Road. A little further south past that, there is the 80k roadwork zone either side of Moreton Park Road, just on the run up to Picton Road. Don't miss the Formula One Moet and Chandon Australian Grand Prix 2027 returning to Melbourne this April. Tickets on sale October 6, 12pm at grandprix.com.au. That's latest traffic, MacArthur's C91.3.
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0: Eskimo Joe and Sarah, you're on MacArthur Breakfast on C91.3. All right, so we didn't eat enough of the Nashville Macca's range. We just threw back the McCafe loaded cookie. I'm going to be honest, I couldn't eat too much more. I'm very spiced up at the moment.
1: It's very sweet, but I tell you what, the cookie came warm.
0: Yeah.
1: And on the inside, it's very chewy, which is nice.
0: Yours had ganache in it.
1: Ganache, yep.
0: And then you put the
1: Got the ice cream on top.
0: Yeah. Ganache sounds like a French chef.

0: very cringy music lets us know it's time for Cringeworthy Wednesday, where we play a song so bad it's good. Now, this was inspired by Shannon Noel, basically, because he's been in the headlines and he's probably the top pick for the NRL pre-game entertainment. So they're saying Shannon Noel, Screaming Jets, possibility of Silverchair. Also, Olivia Dean's being thrown around.
1: She's quite the favourite as well. Not as much as Shannon Noel, but I was looking at the betting odds, gamble responsibly, and Olivia Dean was there paying like $2.
0: Olivia Dean's not going to do it.
1: No way.
0: No.
1: So what are we thinking?
0: She has a full concert schedule. I know, because I tried to get her concerts, and I was going to go to the one in New Zealand. I can't talk because my mouth is dead from all the spices. There's a lot of spice. Real spicy. So let's go back to 81, inspired by Shannon Noel, but come on, you've got to admit, original is best. It's Moving Pictures. And What About Me? That's what my tongue's saying.